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1: 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And did you know you don't need to be married or even have a bunch of friends to improve your well-being as long as you have a pet? Brand new research now from the London School of Economics finds that having a cat or dog to keep you company will boost your well-being as much as being married or meeting up regularly with friends and family. I agree with this. The study says having an animal companion is worth up to, wow, $90,000 a year in life satisfaction. That is a metric that economists use to quantify the implied price of things that have no real monetary value. Amazing. You can improve your well-being as long as you have a pet.
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1: Let's talk about goals. Gib Gerard, the latest advice comes from the University of Scranton in Pennsylvania. If you have trouble reaching your goals, here's a new tip. You write down your goal, and then you sign and you date it, and you put it on your fridge or by your nightstand. The advice comes from the University of Scranton. As I mentioned, they found that when we take a pledge, even if we're the only ones who see it, it makes us feel more committed.
2: You need to see it consistently, and you need to, and I have this, I talked to somebody recently who added this little element. You need to move it around. So if you get used to writing something after about, you know, on your mirror with a white erase, a dry erase marker or something like that, you eventually stop seeing it. So you want to put this goal somewhere and then like on a post-it, but you want to move that post-it around. You want to have other places that you put it so that it's always something that interferes with your sight line.
1: That's good.
2: So that you're always processing it. But the more we think about things, look, our brain is really powerful. I was reading this book recently that talked about the fact that the placebo effect exists, and we just kind of write that off. But it means that in a significant portion of people, our brain is actually able to heal us. It's actually able to do these things for us as almost as effectively as medicine. That should be very inspiring. So what you need to do is do exactly what this study is talking about. Feed your brain the goals that you want it, and it in your subconscious will actually accomplish that. Even as a placebo, you'll be able to accomplish your goals.
1: That's great. Again, if you have trouble reaching your goals, you write down your goal, sign and date it, put it on your fridge or by your nightstand, and as Gib said, move it around to different places.
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1: Directly from our health and wellness files, the key to a longer life may be replacing one patty melt a day with tuna melt, or swapping a fillet of beef for a salmon fillet. 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According to a Harvard study we found for you, with over 80,000 people, trading one serving of meat per day for a serving of fish significantly reduces your mortality risk. Yes, your risk of dying. It's because it protects people from hypertension, type 2 diabetes, and cancer, while reducing a person's intake of saturated fat and dietary cholesterol. There you go.
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0: 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The study found that, regardless of weight, walkers who take about 100 steps a minute have a longer life expectancy than people who stroll along at 50 steps a minute. 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
1: All right, my intelligent friends, if you want to lower your risk for developing Alzheimer's disease, you need to prioritize BOGOS. That's an acronym that stands for berries, olive oil, greens, omega-3 fatty acids, and spices. Get it? B-O-G-O-S, BOGOS. This is according to Dr. Uma Naidoo, Director of Nutritional Psychiatry at Massachusetts General Hospital in Boston. Because when it comes to our brain health, Dr. Naidoo says what we eat is one of the few factors we can control, unlike, say, our age and our environment. And many recent studies have shown the nutrients and antioxidants provided by BOGOS foods are proven to reduce inflammation and slow brain aging also. And BOGOS foods have been linked to boosting the good bacteria we need to maintain a healthy gut. And that's key because foods high in sugar and refined carbs, as you know, tend to have the opposite effect. They increase our risk for brain fog and promote cognitive decline. So bottom line, the only word you need to write down on your grocery list from now on is BOGOS, B-O-G-O-S, as in remember to buy more berries, olive oil, greens, omega-3 fatty acids, and spices, and your brain will thank you for it.
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1: Are you like me? Do you wish you could remember your dreams? Well, experts say try this. Drink 3 glasses of water right before bed. This is the suggestion of research from Harvard Medical School. They say because when you wake up, you use the bathroom, you have recently finished a dream-filled REM cycle, which will make it easier to remember your dreams. But if you'd rather not be waking up in the middle of the night, you can try this. Right before you curl up to sleep, say this out loud 3 times. I will remember my dreams. 3 times. According to the Harvard researchers, reminding yourself 3 times to remember significantly increases the odds you'll recall your dreams in the morning. It's the power of the subconscious mind.
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2: 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It's Anna Zapp from the Anna and Raven Show. That is the next jackpot total for Can't Beat Raven. You go head-to-head against Raven in pop culture trivia. You beat him, you win the money. He beats you? Here's the good news. That jackpot just keeps growing. 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The first two answers of tomorrow's five questions. Answer to question number one is the Odyssey. 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

0: Basically, this is all about our circadian rhythm, which has been programmed into us over hundreds of thousands of years. Without deep sleep, our body never gets a chance to fully recharge. So the experts say do whatever you can to get under the covers sometime between 8 p.m. and midnight. That's your sleep window.
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1: All right, parents, grandparents, I'm John Tesh with Intelligence for Life. Something for you. Experts say four words. Let your teenager sleep. Teenagers who go to bed earlier and sleep for a longer period of time end up having sharper mental skills and score better on cognitive tests. This is the latest, according to Barbara Sahakian, a professor of neuropsychology at the University of Cambridge. Hello. Her study found that teens who turned in earliest and slept the longest did outperform other teens on reading, vocabulary, and even problem-solving tests. And the researchers were surprised at the impact even a little extra sleep made. The professor says it's

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0: 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You know, when you talk about TikTok, and people are telling me this, I'm not on TikTok right now, but dances are very popular.
1: Very popular on the app. How they grow.
0: So the Journal of Medical Internet Research asked study subjects to dance for 10 minutes a day by mimicking dances on social media or YouTube. After 2 months of doing this every day, the study subjects lowered their top blood pressure levels, systolic by 12 points and the diastolic by nearly 10 points. It's because dancing keeps blood vessels flexible, and the up and down head movements in dancing blunt the action of a hormone that raises blood pressure. So we just fire up the dance videos.
1: So look, I'm not here to tell you that TikTok dances are a good thing. I know how obnoxious it is as a millennial to look at the younger people doing these things. I don't get it, but we know, we've reported so many times on the benefits of dancing. It's better than antidepressants. And social media, it keeps you connected. So if you're doing a dance that a lot of other people have done, if you're learning dances that people are putting out there, and then you're putting yourself out there and getting response to it, you are checking so many boxes for mental health. As silly as it seems, it really is good for you, and you should be doing it.
0: All right. Well, now I'm finally going to learn YMCA. I never learned that.
1: It's real. You just make the letters with your hands.
0: Yeah.
1: You've had like 50 years to learn that.
0: I know, but I never learned it. So whatever people are doing it, I'm like, I don't know the Macarena either.
1: Okay. Well, the Macarena is a little more esoteric.
0: Okay.
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0: More 96.1, John Tesh here. Pop quiz time. How is your balance? Here's some quick tests you can do at home to figure it out. They come from Yale New Haven Hospital. You should be able to hold each of these for at least 10 seconds. It's all about your mobility and leg strength, by the way. First, starting with your feet together, move one foot forward so that the instep is next to the other foot's toes. Hold for 10 seconds. I suggest you do this with a chair next to you. Return to the original position and then place the toes of one foot behind the heel of the other foot. Hold for 10 seconds. Go back to your original position and stand in place on one leg and then the other. Now, the experts say if you can't hold each move for 10 seconds, tell your doctor. A big reason why some people are off balance is due to the medications they're taking. The common offenders are those that affect your alertness or your blood pressure. So your blood pressure medication, meds for anxiety, for an overactive bladder, and even common antihistamines like Benadryl can affect your mobility and your balance.
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0: 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Well, if you join us weekly on the Transformation Tuesdays coaching call with me and Gib, which you can find on our website, tesh.com, you know we always talk about the importance of a healthy gut. So here's a delicious way to improve your gut health simply and tastefully. The Journal of Nutrition says mix a spoonful of honey into your yogurt. Why?
1: Oh, yeah.
0: The probiotics in yogurt feed on the natural sugar in the honey. And when study subjects ate yogurt with honey, more of the healthful bacteria in the yogurt survived in the gut during digestion. That boosted digestive health, led to better moods, and improved brain functions.
1: It also tastes better. Look, I genuinely think if your yogurt tastes sweet without adding honey, then it's probably got too much other sugar in it. And right. If you're going to use a sweetener, honey is as good as you can get add sweetness to it. So it's going to taste better.
0: It's also antibacterial.
1: Right. And if especially the more local and the fresher the honey you get, the better, because it'll help with allergies. So honey has all of these like superfood characteristics. Mixing that with yogurt, which also has superfood characteristics, it makes a lot of sense that they would compound with each other and make it overall healthier.
0: And now we know, because we're connected to so many physicians and research scientists, that the healthier your gut, the better your life's going to be.
1: Oh my gosh, brain health, everything.
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1: Here's an Intelligence for Your Life tidbit you can share with your friends. If you want to remember the details of your life, experts say just post about them on social media more often. What happens? It helps you lock them into your brain. This comes from the journal Memory. In their study, one group of people posted their daily activities online for 2 weeks using pictures and text. Another group simply wrote about their activities in a journal. After the 2 weeks, the group that posted on social media had much higher recall about the events they'd experienced. It's because choosing a photo and writing about it increases the time you spend reflecting on your daily activities. Aha! This helps cement those events right into your memory. Now try it.
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4: 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It's Anna Zapp from the Anna and Raven Show. That is the next jackpot total for Can't Beat Raven. You go head-to-head against Raven in pop culture trivia. You beat him, you win the money. He beats you? Here's the good news. That jackpot just keeps growing. Now, to help you out, this is an unfair advantage that you get that Raven does not get. The first two answers of tomorrow's five questions. Answer to question number one is the Odyssey. Answer to question number two, American Music Awards. 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
1: $1,400. 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It's Anna Zapp from the Anna and Raven Show. That is the next jackpot total for Can't Beat Raven. You go head-to-head against Raven in pop culture trivia. You beat him, you win the money. He beats you? Here's the good news. That jackpot just keeps growing. Now, to help you out, this is an unfair advantage that you get that Raven does not get. The first two answers of tomorrow's five questions. Answer to question number one is the Odyssey. Answer to question number two, American Music Awards. 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
5: 96.1 Shenandoah Valley weather.
6: Mostly cloudy early this morning with a low at 60. Later today, partly sunny and breezy with a high at 79. Friday, partly sunny, 76. This weekend, sunshine, 70 to 75. 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
6: Mostly cloudy early this morning with a low at 60. Later today, partly sunny and breezy with a high at 79. Friday, partly sunny, 76. This weekend, sunshine, 70 to 75. From the Newstalk 92.1 and 550 WSBA Weather Center, I'm Frank Wilt.

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1: $1,400. That's how much cash you can win just for knowing your pop culture trivia. It's Anna Zapp from the Anna and Raven Show. That is the next jackpot total for Can't Beat Raven. You go head-to-head against Raven in pop culture trivia. You beat him, you win the money. He beats you? Here's the good news. That jackpot just keeps growing. Now, to help you out, this is an unfair advantage that you get that Raven does not get. The first two answers of tomorrow's five questions. Answer to question number one is the Odyssey. Answer to question number two, American Music Awards. 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
1: 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They shared sacrifices that kept farms running and the Patriot War effort supplied.
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7: 496.1 Shenandoah Valley Weather.
8: Mostly cloudy early this morning with a low at 60. Later today, partly sunny and breezy with a high at 79. Friday, partly sunny, 76. This weekend, sunshine, 70 to 75. From the Newstalk 92.1 and 550 WSBA Weather Center, I'm Frank Wilt.
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2: 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It's Anna Zapp from the Anna and Raven Show. That is the next jackpot total for Can't Beat Raven. You go head-to-head against Raven in pop culture trivia. You beat him, you win the money. He beats you? 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Now, to help you out, this is an unfair advantage that you get that Raven does not get. The first two answers of tomorrow's five questions. Answer to question number one is the Odyssey. 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
1: 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Shenandoah Valley weather.
8: Mostly cloudy early this morning with a low at 60. Later today, partly sunny and breezy with a high at 79. Friday, partly sunny, 76. This weekend, sunshine, 70 to 75. From the Newstalk 92.1 and 550 WSBA Weather Center, I'm Frank Wilt.
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those times at night when you just heard me and just ran out with that other fella. Baby, I knew about it. I just didn't care.

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1: $1,400. 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It's Anna Zapp from the Anna and Raven Show. That is the next jackpot total for Can't Beat Raven. 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You beat him, you win the money. 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The first two answers of tomorrow's five questions. 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
0: This is America 250, with roots right here in the Shenandoah Valley.
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7: 96.1 Shenandoah Valley weather.
1: Mostly cloudy early this morning with a low at 60. Later today, partly sunny and breezy with a high at 79. Friday, partly sunny, 76. This weekend, sunshine, 70 to 75. 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
1: Subscriptionitis. 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There's a trick that I learned with my mom and her phone that I do every time I see her. And most of the time, I'll save her a few bucks a month. What is it? And how to save yourself from losing this money that you didn't even know you were spending? That's coming up next.

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1: Have you ever heard of the term subscriptionitis?
2: I don't think that I have, but I can guess, I think, what it is.
1: Yeah, they're calling it the great subscription fatigue. So, you know, every time you sign up for something with your phone, sometimes you don't even realize it. Next thing you know, you have a subscription to something.
2: Yeah.
1: And they said that the average person spends $69 a month on these random subscriptions, and they have at least five of them.
2: I would say that my number is probably higher than that at this point. I was thinking about this the other day. What I pay for HBO, I can't remember the last thing I watched on there.
1: But sometimes it's not even just your streaming services, because I have all those streaming services too. It's other random things. So I have this thing that I do with my mom, because I find that sometimes she subscribes to things that she doesn't even realize she's doing it. And and like many people know, your phone will just sign you up. You somehow agreed. You checked a box, and you're getting debited from a credit card that you don't even know you have.
2: You're not paying attention. Right. It's small enough that you don't worry about it.
1: I go into her phone every time I see her and I remember. So I would say maybe once a month. I go into her phone, and it's a good habit, I think, for all of us to do. And I just did it right now myself. And you just type in subscription if you have an iPhone. I don't know how it works on the other one. I'm sorry.
2: Okay.
1: But you just go to subscriptions. So, Raven, go ahead. Grab your iPhone.
2: Okay.
1: Go to subscriptions. And you look for what you pay for.
2: So I just go on regular search?
1: Yeah,
2: or
1: just
2: I
1: go for search on your iPhone.
2: Okay.
1: And just write subscriptions.
2: Subscriptions.
1: So if I go to mine, I'm paying right now for Apple Care Plus. I don't know what that is, but it's $9.99 a month. I think it's if I break my phone. I also pay for Apple One, which is $25.95. Mm-hmm. I don't know what the difference between Apple Care and Apple One is. I think one has to do with music.
2: Yeah.
1: iCloud Plus, so I can have extra storage. I don't know why I need that, but that's an additional $9.99.
2: Yeah.
1: I pay for my Meta Instagram, like to be verified, which is $14.99 a month. That I know. And I pay $14.99 a month for Life 360 so I can track my daughter everywhere she goes in her car.
2: You are going to laugh. Because
1: what?
2: Maybe it's just that I don't get them all through Apple. I only have one listed right now, and it's on a trial, and it expires July 25th. And in my mind, I'm freaking out, instantly giving myself anxiety, telling myself I have to remember to cancel Apple TV at that point. And I think I only have it because it came with the phone.
1: Wait a minute. That's the only one you have?
2: Yeah, I don't subscribe to Apple Music. You know I don't trust the cloud.
1: Mm-hmm.
2: I got too many secrets, Anna's app. I don't trust the cloud here. For some reason, I trust it on Google. I got mad cloud on Google, but nothing on my iPhone. And then Apple One, never heard of you. Get out of here.
1: Do you have music on your phone?
2: Nope.
1: So you just live in 1974?
2: No, I mean, I just go like on, you know,
1: CDs?
2: I would go to YouTube.
1: Cassettes.
2: YouTube. Thank you. Cassettes are cool again, though.
1: Okay. Well, FYI, if you're getting subscriptionitis, which many people are, and you want to get rid of it, do that quick tip and see. Or you can just live in the past, like Raven. That also helps.
2: I had Tribe Called Quest on cassette. Man, I had Ozzy Osbourne, Bark at the Moon.
1: My mom was signed up for Weight Watchers for 3 years and had no idea.
2: Wow.
1: Yeah.
2: That seems pricey.
1: Yep.
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1: 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Couples Court is next. So-

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0: Every day a couple joins us. 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So click it. 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Sally and Brian. Brian, what is going on?
4: Hi. So I have my daughter moving back from college. It's so great. Finally going to have my baby girl and everyone under one roof. So me and my wife, Sally, are throwing a huge party. We're making the guest list for this, and our daughter, she's bringing her boyfriend back to come see to this party, come see her hometown. I just gotta be honest, I never liked this new boyfriend from college. I think it was a mistake that she broke up with her ex from high school. He still lives in town. He's really nice, and I know his dad pretty well. We got this poker game every Thursday, so I get to see him a lot. And I think, hey, during the next chapter of your life, maybe bring back a better chapter of your life to the party. I bring this boyfriend from high school. They see each other. Sparks fly again. Sally thinks I'm getting too involved here.
5: Oh, you want to invite the ex-boyfriend from high school? Okay.
6: Yes. Honestly, I think that would get in the way of the party, of the whole graduation party.
0: I mean, you're inviting somebody that she clearly doesn't want there. It's her ex. So what's wrong with the new guy? Why don't you like him? Why would you want to kind of set up this weird love triangle situation confrontation?
4: I don't know. I feel like I've just heard too many phone calls from my daughter calling my wife, crying a bit. Something's always going on. Mm-hmm. Are they together? Are they not?
5: Was the breakup ugly? Was the other breakup ugly? Is it a situation where your daughter's going to be offended this person's there? How strange would it be? I mean, you said you know him, you know his father.
6: Well, they dated in high school.
5: Uh-huh.
6: So they've had
5: a lot of history.
6: A lot of history. So she'll definitely feel emotional if he's there, for sure.
5: Yeah.
6: Which is why I feel like we shouldn't get involved. That's kind of something outside of the celebration. And also our daughter is she's graduating from college. She's an adult. I think that she can make her decisions about who she wants to date and where she wants to go with that.
0: Is she still friends with her ex? Does she still have a relationship with him?
6: Well, I feel like they're, not friends, but they're not, they're cordial, I would at least, say.
5: Yeah,
6: they're
5: but
6: cordial.
5: It's over. Right. Okay.
0: But you're playing, you want to play matchmaker, Brian. You want to, that's what you want to do is you want to invite him back because you want them to rekindle whatever they had back in high school because you're not happy with the dude she's with now. And I don't know if that's the right thing to do. I think that it's overstepping your bounds. Listen, I overstep my bounds all the time.
5: I was going to say,
0: my daughter will tell you. She'll be like, she doesn't shut up. She doesn't keep her opinions to herself. She says things that she shouldn't.
5: Oh, I love it. You're so respectful of this other people's daughter.
0: Right, but for her. I mean, I don't know. I guess I can understand.
5: Anna's already told her daughter three people she can't marry. Just tops of the list. Short list. You just, nope.
0: Stop hanging out with that kid. I don't like him. I do it all the time. Yeah.
5: I mean, do you invite the ex-boyfriend to a party that's going to be attended by your daughter and surprise your daughter, who's also going to have her current boyfriend there when she returns from college? 1-800-330-9999. Whose side are you on? It's the Couples Court.
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0: invite her ex to her graduation party. So Sally and Brian are up to. So they're having a graduation party for their daughter who's graduating college and coming home. And they still have a good relationship with her ex-boyfriend from high school. Don't like the new guy. And Brian goes, it's our party. It's a big party for everybody in the backyard. I'm going to invite their ex. They have a good relationship. Maybe she'll see him and it'll stir something up. And Sally doesn't think that's a good idea.
1: Yeah, Sally doesn't have a relationship with his ex-boyfriend. Dad plays cards with the ex-boyfriend's dad. All right, they got a weekly poker game. And he says, I see the kid around town. I always thought he was a better match. You know, here's the thing. You can talk to somebody about your opinion, Anna. And I feel like there's a rule on this. For myself personally, you can bring it up one time. If they're not receptive, you can possibly bring it up a second time. After that, you got to let people live their lives, now, right? Your daughter just graduated college.
0: Oh, Raven, you don't think that Brian should invite his daughter's ex to the party and not
1: unless,
0: tell her?
1: Not unless he wants it to be like a reality, you know, TV show.
0: 1-800-330-9999. Sometimes your parents know best for you, what's best for you, though, right? Andrea, whose side are you on?
2: Oh, I'm on the wife's side. You, Dad, cannot interject like that. That's totally overstepping. Had that done to me in my early 20s, and I have not forgiven my dad for that. I am now 57 years old.
1: Mm-hmm. When people try and make arrangements for you or their plans or force it down your throat, this is America, right? I mean, like, this isn't, you know, 100 years ago or some third world country. We didn't trade three goats, and, like, this is a done deal, you know? So it's...
2: Right. I mean, really, unless it's a cultural thing where it's accepted, but it's just overstepping a boundary there. She's old enough to make her own decisions, and that's just butt out.
1: Right. Where's the trust?
0: Who said are you on? 1-800-330-9999. It's a couple's court.

0: Good morning. We're Anna and Raven on More 96.1.
1: But what if you believe you really know what's better for your kids? Would you go to any length to do it? Because he says his daughter's graduating college. They're throwing her a graduation party coming up in a few weeks. And he says her ex-boyfriend from high school was perfect. He's got a great relationship with the kid's dad. And he thinks, I'm going to invite him to the party, even though she's got this new boyfriend from college.
0: Yeah. Sally thinks that's crazy. You're setting our daughter up with a situation that she didn't ask for. And you don't know anything about this boyfriend. Our daughter's old enough to make her own decisions right here. In his mind, he thinks it would all work out perfect. His daughter comes and moves back home and gets back together with the high school boyfriend. He can have everything just the way he likes it. Here's the thing. It's not his life.
1: Yeah, except it kind of does sound like a perfect Hallmark movie, right? She comes home, she locks eyes with him, she remembers how much she misses him, they fall back in love, and they live happily ever after in their hometown, raise children.
0: How about this scenario? Because we know we love to screenwrite, anybody that listens to this show is. She comes back, dad's done this, hijinks ensues, but then he ends up falling in love, the dad does, with the new boyfriend because he sees how well he handles it and takes care of his daughter.
1: I don't know. Should the parent intervene? 1-800-330-9999. Olivia, whose side are you on?
2: I'm definitely on the mom's side. I think it's honestly a little disrespectful that the dad is like not like okay with this because I mean, he doesn't really know the boyfriend. I mean, she said that she's in college and that means that they probably haven't had a lot of chances to meet. And the fact that he's like hanging out with her ex-boyfriend's dad is a little like weird to me.
0: I couldn't agree more. Thank you, Olivia. Disrespectful, I think, is an operative word here because you can't get too close as a parent. I'm just speaking from the parent's point of view. You cannot get too close to the people that your kids get involved with because they ultimately have to live their life. And like you said, it's disrespectful. It feels like a betrayal if you're the kid and your parents are not backing your play, whether it's the right one or the wrong one.
2: Yeah.
1: And on Raven, whose side are you on?
3: I'm on her side. I think this is junior high level interfering. I can't believe that he would want to do that without consulting and trying to mix things up. It's just so insane.
1: I don't think say like, oh, this sounds crazy, right? I think a lot of parents do this. And I'm looking at this text that just popped in and said, hey, this is Dan. I'm on the mother's side. The father's crazy. It reminds me of my mother trying to do it to me when I was already engaged to somebody. She kept trying to bring my old girlfriend back into my life. Definitely not. I think when, as a parent, you see somebody with your child that genuinely makes them happy, and then you think that they've made a bad decision, you just want to do everything in your power to correct it, even though it's not your position to do it.
0: Yeah, but what you're seeing is the face-forward picture of what's going on. You're not seeing their private relationship.
4: The verdict is in. Jury foreman, what are the results?
1: Sally, our audience agreed with you. Brian, you can't. If she made a list of who she wants and her current boyfriend's on it and her ex isn't, even though you want to play matchmaker, this isn't the place to do it.
5: Yeah, it's just kind of something that you handle in a more like serious setting and not so much during a celebration or a graduation party, no less.
6: I understand. It's just nice to have everyone together again.
0: You know what you can do? You can just literally, any time that she says anything about her current boyfriend or pauses, you can go, you know, I can get whatever his name is here. You know, you just fill that in. You say it every time. Every time. Feels like a
6: great
0: movie.
6: Idea. It's a great idea.
1: Well, good luck. If you have a problem, too, send an email. couplescore@annonraven.com.
0: Congratulations to your daughter on her graduation.
1: Yeah,
0: that's
1: absolutely
0: exciting.
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15: Lots of sunshine today, lower humidity with a high at 79. Winds will be north at 7 to 14 miles per hour. Tonight, moonlit sky with a low at 49. Sunny tomorrow in 77 and sunshine this weekend, highs around 70. 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
1: When you're creating an invite list to a wedding, do you have to give people the option of a plus one? Karen Thomas is the nation's foremost authority when it comes to etiquette. You can find her online at ktetiquette.com. Karen, there is a lot of talk that people are upset. Taylor Swift and Travis Kelce are not inviting people with a plus one, and they're refusing to go because they say, I'm not going to know anybody there. And how come some people get plus ones and some others don't?
0: This is something that I'm dealing with right now with my son's wedding, too, Anna. Although it's not as highbrow, I understand it's about control because some guests, you don't know who they might bring.
2: And here's the thing, too, we have to remember. The wedding invites are up to the bride and the groom. It's not about the guests. So if you are upset that you can't bring a plus one, it's not about you. Some couples may not be able to afford it and invite a plus one. In the case with Travis and Taylor Swift, they don't want specific people or unknown people there that may have to be vetted. So again, the bride and groom are well within their rights in any situation to not allow plus ones. And I don't know why people feel entitled that, well, I should be able to bring, you know, so-and-so. That is absolutely not the case with etiquette standards.
0: What I love about you, Karen, is you tell it like it is. It's black and white when it comes to the etiquette rules on this. Every time it seems like there's a wedding involved, everybody else has got to bring their drama to the bride and groom. How come I can't bring my kids? How come I can't bring this person that I want to? How come I can't this? How come I can't that? And the amount of people that actually take the time to voice that to the bride and groom after they've gotten their invitation or voice it to other family members, it's astronomical and it's every wedding.
2: We have to remember to be gracious. If you were thought well enough to be invited to this life-changing event, be happy that you were invited. It is not under your purview to ask why I can't bring my boyfriend of 1 week or why can't I bring the kids. It is not your right to do so.
1: Okay, so this anonymous person, if it's even real or not, says it's not fair that Selena Gomez can bring Benny Blanco and I can't bring my husband. So in this situation, I'm like, your boyfriend of 1 week and your kids is a different conversation than your spouse. If a person is married, don't they automatically get a plus one or no?
2: No, absolutely not. And, you know, again, it goes back to what the bride and groom's wishes are. It has nothing to do with you sitting back and saying, that's not fair. Life isn't fair.
0: Thank you.
2: Life is not fair. And this is the way it is. This is etiquette. You don't question somebody who's paying all of this money to put on an event. They are in charge. They decide who comes and who doesn't.
1: I have to say, I agree, because if you don't invite my husband, I'm not going.
0: Well, but, right. Make your
2: and
0: own decision based on that situation there. But deserves got nothing to do with it. Me, you, and Clint Eastwood, Karen Thomas. It doesn't matter what you think. It's not up to you. It's up to them. Benny Blanco's never said a word publicly about anybody.
2: Right.
0: That man has a podcast.
1: He's lovely.
0: That's what I'm saying. Yeah. It's like he's the perfect guy to be married to if you're a star, because he does not speak on it, right? He doesn't kiss and tell. And these other people, they know this is going to be the media event of the century. They're just waiting to blow it up.
2: That's it.
1: Karen Thomas breaking it down for us. You can find her online at ktetiquette.com. Thanks, Karen.
2: Thank you.
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1: When was the last time you had to wrestle something with your bare hands?
2: What?
1: When you hear stories like this and you watch videos of people just going after things and you're like, I wouldn't touch that animal. Like, that doesn't seem like a good idea.
2: Listen, there are professionals in these businesses, right? There are people that deal with animals every single day.
1: He was wearing a suit.
2: People that live in Australia and walk outside.

0: Good morning, Port Republic.
1: What did you wrestle with your bare hands?
2: It's a weird story, and the video is even weirder. RFK Jr. was at Dr. Oz's house, and there were these two black
3: razor snakes. Consider that sentence alone by itself for a moment there. And then there's these two black snakes there.
2: Right. And these snakes are entangled with each other. There's some debate as to what they were doing. The snakes, they could have been fighting. They could have been
3: making baby snakes.
2: Kissing each other.
3: Yes.
2: Right.
3: Could have been anything.
2: So he just goes over wearing his shirt and tie like he always wears. And he picks them up with his bare hands. And here's what it sounds like.
4: Why?
2: Like, you hear Cheryl Hines in the background, like, why?
3: Right.
2: Why?
3: Typical wife.
2: Right. I mean, I would say the same thing.
3: Right.
5: What are they? They're moccasins.
2: Moccasins? So, somebody
3: says,
2: moccasins. She thinks they're moccasins, which are venomous water snakes. He says they're black snakes. Spoiler alert, they're black snakes and they're not venomous.
3: Okay, so he knew what he was talking about, surprisingly.
2: Yep.
5: They're not moccasins.
4: Oh.
5: The mouths are huge.
4: Please.
2: Bobby, please.
3: Yeah, their mouths are huge. Yeah. I think he says because they're biting him.
2: And they got bit. He got bit. You could watch in the
3: multiple
2: video.
3: Times.
2: Yes.
3: Yeah, but no big deal. Just another day in the life with RFK. Just hanging out at Dr. Oz's.
2: Just picking up snakes. Just throwing them overboard.
3: Sometimes animals attack, Anna. This is one thing that we know. I mean, it's something else when you go pick them up.
2: What did you ever have to wrestle with your bare hands? Because, I mean, I'm never volunteering to pick up snakes. Never.
3: Ironically, my wife is upset with me today because last night we went to go to sleep and we could not leave the windows open. Two reasons. Because I have a guy who lights a bonfire every single night at the end of the street, which I don't know what I can do about that. And the other reason is because we have three frogs living on the pool cover right now at this time.
2: Nice.
3: Yeah, and they're loud, man, and they're elusive. And so yesterday I went out there and I tried to like scoop them up, and like I don't have all the pool stuff out right now. So when the cover comes off and whatnot, like they don't want to hang out in the chlorine, but they, you know, you get a couple of them gone and you're fine. I don't have any of the pool stuff out right now because I'm so far behind. So there's like a broom out there and like, you know, a scooper, a duster scooper. So I go to pick one up with that and I chuck it over the fence.
2: You didn't wrestle it with your bare hands like RFK
3: Jr. No, but it climbed up on my arm as I was walking it over there and it freaked me out.
2: Well, you're going to get warts. That's what happens when you touch frogs.
3: I think that's toads, but
2: it's all the same.
3: I was freaked out. I went inside, scrubbed my arm, everything. I mean, this is an animal that's half the size of my palm.
2: Right. And you were scared.
3: Totally terrified. She also said I didn't throw it far enough away and that the new neighbor is going to notice that I threw it over the fence and that he's going to be upset about it.
2: Do you think the frog's going to go knock on its door and tell him what happened?
3: You know what? Here's the thing. I got rid of two of them. There was more there. The noise was still happening.
2: Paul does that. My husband does that. Not like you. He doesn't get like a broom and a thing.
3: Yeah.
2: If there's an animal or something, he just goes and he just picks it up. Like, no fear whatsoever.
3: He would do that with a frog?
2: Yeah.
3: Oh, no, they're gross.
2: Oh.
3: They're slimy.
2: There was a turtle in our pond and he was like, he wanted to go reach for it to show Dakota. I go, leave the turtle alone. It's not bothering anybody. I've never wrestled an animal except my dog, Lila, who has incredible fear issues. So it's never easy to deal with her. And she's 60 pounds.
3: Right.
2: She's the closest that I've come to wrestling an animal. But I would say picking up with my bare hands. If you ever had to pick up a toddler with their bare hands when they're scared.
3: Oh, they're wiggly.
2: Oh,
3: or they just don't want to be picked up.
2: Yeah, they're
3: wiggly. And they're reckless abandon. Most creatures, if you pick it up, they're still worried about the fall once they get out of your arms. Toddlers don't feel that way.
2: But much like the snake, the toddlers also bite, so you have to be careful of that.
3: Yeah, that's true. Yeah.
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0: of a mystery U-Haul. I think everybody's got a U-Haul story, right? At some point.
1: Yeah. Yes.
0: Uh-huh.
1: I'll just leave it at that for right now. Yep.
0: Yep. What do a chainsaw and Pokemon cards have in common?
1: A lot, I'm guessing, obviously.
0: Yep. And imagine you're just a regular police officer doing your thing, doing a routine stop, and you open up the trunk of somebody's car, you find a homemade cannon. That's coming up next.

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0: Three news stories that are trending right now. You only get to hear about one, and Raven gets to pick which one it is.
2: Mm-hmm. Earned, not given, Anna.
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2: Yeah, okay.
0: Click it. 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
2: I am. Please lay it out.
0: All right, number one. A U-Haul trailer disappeared for 14 years and casually just showed back up like nothing happened.
2: Oh, those late fees are going to be bad.
0: Number two, man accused of using chainsaw to break into store to steal $12,000 worth of Pokemon cards.
2: You know what? Never show up to a knife fight.
0: Chainsaw?
2: I mean, forget it.
0: No.
2: I feel like a chainsaw is, you're well prepared for pretty much any situation. Yeah.
0: Correct, yeah. And number three, homemade cannon found in car after routine traffic stop.
2: You know what? Cops, man, just give it up every single day. You never know what you're dealing with. All that is interesting, but I'm going to go with the U-Haul.
0: Okay. After 14 years of being missing, a U-Haul trailer randomly ended up back at a store in central New York. Here's the employee talking about it.
2: What?
3: So when I opened it up, I'm like, well, that's not normal. And then I was looking for the license plate, and the license plate's gone too, so I knew something was up.
0: So they just brought it back after 14 years.
2: I love it. Cover of darkness, you arrive, you're just like, you know what? This thing has been taking up space in my yard forever. What are you doing with that? Like, if it was in your yard for 14 years, wouldn't somebody report it? It had to be, like, hidden.
0: Like, where did it go?
2: It had to be somewhere hidden.
0: And Raven, you talked about the late fees?
2: Yeah.
3: For 14 years, multiply that by $30 a day, it'd be about $153,000. And then you have to add on the tax, of course, so that rounded up to about $165,000.
2: Wow.
0: This guy was like, oh my gosh, I accidentally borrowed this U-Haul 14 years ago, and I put it in my backyard, and now I got to bring it back. I could either just show up with the license plate off, or I could pay $160,000.
2: Yeah, no, I'd be terrified, too. I would have done the same thing, man. I probably would have lit the thing on fire somewhere.
0: Well, I think that a lot of people have U-Haul stories.
2: Yeah.
0: And I know my husband has a famous one that whenever he gets together with his frat boys, it's like one of the first things that come up.
2: What's that?
4: Remember when you and your fraternity brothers left a U-Haul on the side of the road and just left it there?
5: I choose to forget it, but yes, I remember.
4: What happened?
5: We blew up the transmission.
2: Nice.
4: And why did you just leave it there? Like, shouldn't you have called somebody?
5: We thought it was a rider, but it actually was not. Some guy that we rented it from bought it out and just rented it to us.
4: So a bunch of college kids found a random dude who gave them a U-Haul truck. You guys took it on a road trip and left it in the middle of the road somewhere.
5: Side of the road, but yeah.
4: And what happened?
5: I called the guy and told him his truck was exit 17.
0: I mean, at least we told him. That was it.
2: I mean, back in the day, man, you didn't even have a credit card on something like that,
0: no, right?
2: Like, you were just free and clear after that.
0: I mean, they're a bunch of 19-year-old guys
2: on
0: a road trip, and they rent a U-Haul so they could sleep in the back.
2: It's all illegal.
0: And they're just,
2: by the way, guys, love it.
0: Right. And then just like three states away, it just dies. And they're like, what are we going to do
2: it's
0: now?
2: Fantastic.
0: And they can't even call an Uber back then. So they just had to figure out somebody to come pick them up. And they just left it there.
2: I'm afraid I've always been a Penske guy myself there, Anna. I don't really roll with the U-Haul. But I tell you what, I did have a friend that his mom, who was, you know, when I was like 18, 19, his mom was, I used to hit on his mom. But
0: what does that have to do with anything?
2: Like her third husband ran a U-Haul dealership.
0: Yeah.
2: I can tell you that. And there's no way that they would just waive the late fees. Not his U-Haul dealership.
0: No.
2: They would have been looking to find that person.
0: And you should have just left it at

0: So 17. That, like
1: that's
0: the guy's
1: better idea.
0: Delta Kappa Epsilon.
1: Listen, again, 14 years again, you're right. You bring that thing back under darkness.
0: You know what? If you've got a U-Haul story, we'd love to hear it. 1-800-330-9999.
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0: The case of the missing U-Haul. A U-Haul went missing. Nobody questioned it.
1: I mean, nobody was looking for it. It's not like, yeah. I mean, it went out for a rental and it never came back.
0: 14 years later, it shows up in the U-Haul like truck driveway. And they're like, hey, where'd this come from?
1: Wild.
0: Nobody knows. Nobody knows.
1: And nobody's looking. That's the thing is nobody's going to be like, all right, we got to go track this person down or whatever. They're just like, it's nice that it's back.
0: Yeah.
1: It's in pretty decent shape. They're probably going to rent it out again.
0: Got a U-Haul story? My husband always tells the story of him and his frat brothers that rented a U-Haul, a transmission blew, and like a bunch of 19-year-old guys just left it on the side of the road and were like, peace out. I was like, it was a different time. Like, how was there no credit card attached to it? They just were like, not ours anymore.
1: Now there's like a GPS locator on it. They got some sort of, you know, thing that's monitoring your speed and all that. Yeah.
0: What happened with your U-Haul? 1-800-330-9999.

0: 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It's Anna and Raven on More 96.1.
1: What happened with the U-Haul?
0: There's a story that's trending about this U-Haul. It's a mystery U-Haul. It just showed up after
2: honestly.
0: It's like a magical school bus, but it's a magical U-Haul. Showed up after 14 years, just in a U-Haul parking lot. Came back, no license plate, no information. Nobody knows where it came from.
2: It's amazing, too, because it's in pretty good shape.
0: Yeah.
2: It's like a time capsule. You come across something and you're like, wait a minute, did we just enter a parallel universe? Is this like some sort of, it's weird.
0: Don't you want to know the backstory? Like, who had that U-Haul for 14 years,
2: sure,
0: right? Yeah.
2: Sure.
0: But I think a lot of people got U-Haul stories. And my husband, whenever he gets together with his fraternity brothers, they always laugh about this one because I don't know how they'd get in trouble, but what happened?
3: We blew up the transmission.
4: So a bunch of college kids found a random dude who gave them a U-Haul truck. You guys took it on a road trip and left it in the middle of the road somewhere.
3: Side of the road, but yeah.
0: They just left it.
2: Why do people want to help college kids so much that they do dumb things like that? Right?
0: Like, I don't know.
2: I mean, think about what have to be involved with a U-Haul that you would just hand over to a bunch of frat guys.
0: Like, if you could imagine.
2: With no sort of like, you know, there's something attached to it, a contract or anything like that.
0: Now, my husband is part of Delta Kappa Epsilon, and it's exactly what you picture. Boys with T-shirts with no sleeves, hats on backwards, big football muscles.
2: Sure.
0: And they just roll up, 10 of them. They're
2: right.
0: Like, hey, can we just have a U-Haul? We're going to sleep in it for 7 days. And they're like, yeah.
2: They're like, great idea.
0: Here you go.
2: You remember, Anna, one of the proudest things that I have in my life, like, listen, you know, you can find yourself in difficult situations. There's been movies made about things like Apollo 13, right? Gentlemen, I'd like to go home. And humans, they can overcome great things. I rented a Penske truck one time, 32 feet, and then I put a full trailer on the back of it with a car, and this whole thing was longer than a tractor trailer. And you know what I discovered instantly? I couldn't back it up.
0: Right.
2: I drove from the East Coast to the West Coast, 3,400 miles.
0: No reverse.
2: I never went in reverse, not once. Not once. I mean, tell me that wasn't some sort of accomplishment.
0: I mean, yeah, you must have been holding your breath. Like, I hope I don't have to reverse.
2: Listen, every day, there was a little bit of an anxiety. If you had to pee, you really had to think it through.
0: 1-800-330-9999. Doug, what happened with the U-Haul?
5: Back in college days, a buddy of mine had his car upstate New York, and his transmission blew on it. Mm-hmm. And the car sat. And we had to, at the end of the school year, we had to go up and retrieve him. So we wound up deciding to rent a U-Haul truck. And at one point, I worked for a U-Haul rental place. So the place had lent me one of the U-Haul trailers without a contract. And it was supposed to be one of those local one day, you know, round town.
2: Yeah, trucks. Yeah, something small, right.
5: We hook up to this thing. We're not supposed to be going upstate with this truck, especially with a trailer with a contract on it. We were moving. We were flying. And we found out that when we got there, we looked at the back of the truck. The whole truck was black. Turned out this thing had an oil leak. It was an old diesel engine truck. We used up, I want to say it was like 2 cases of oil getting back with this thing.
2: Yeah.
5: It was, you couldn't even see the U-Haul on the sides of it anymore. My friend's car was black. The trailer was black. And then I go to return it. I'm looking at the mileage. I'm like, we put no miles on this thing. My friend goes, oh, shoot, I took the speedometer cable off.
2: No!
5: Things got 0 miles on the thing. I had to crawl underneath this truck, put a speedometer cable back on it, and then drive it around to put a couple miles on it before we even returned it.
2: I mean, if you try doing all that now today, I'm thinking somebody's going to jail.
0: Yeah.
5: Oh, I know. Tell me about it. It was like, what the heck is going on here?
2: Wild days, man. Wild days.
5: Stuff we did on that trip, you know, in that truck. It was just, can't even say it on the radio.
2: Right. No, I believe you.
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7: Headed northbound on I-81 at mile marker 216 in the Stanton area. There is an accident there. We'll get you more details as we have it, but there could be some delays currently. If you're seeing it and we're not saying it, call the WSVA Traffic and News Tip line at 540-214-2500 and let us know. From the WSVA Traffic Center, I'm Lyndon Kaiser.
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9: Plenty of sunshine today with a high at 79. Winds will be north 7 to 14, some gust up to 20 miles per hour. Tonight, a clear moonlit sky with a low at 49. Sunny tomorrow and 77. And sunshine this weekend, highs around 70. 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

0: I thrust myself into it. I say it with such confidence that most of the time people never even question what I'm talking
1: and
0: about.
1: And he's never right. He just...
0: I'm not going to say I'm never right.
1: You have a rate of maybe being right 13% of the time.
0: Come on. No. I think it's higher than that, but you got to swing away.
1: All right. Hollywood Walk of Fame. You think you know everything about it, right? How do you get on it? Do you have to pay for that? It's all coming up next.
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0: Good morning, Timberville.
1: They could be hot. They could be cold. Anna and Raven play Am I Close?
2: We were so close!
0: Am I close? This is when you think you know about something, but in reality, you have no idea about the specifics. Producer Justin is here to teach you all about it. Justin, what are we learning about today?
1: Today, we are learning about the Hollywood Walk of Fame.
0: Okay.
1: It's that time of year when all the stars are getting their due recognition. Honorees this year have included Emily Blunt, Stanley Tucci, Josh Groban, Noah Wiley, and most recently, Miley Cyrus.
3: I like all those people. That's 5 for 5. I dig that. It seems like everybody's got a Hollywood star now, though. Anna, it's not just always movie stars or whatever. Like, I mean, all sorts of people are on there.
0: I think I know a lot more about this than you think I do.
3: Oh, is that right? Well, 30 seconds for both myself and Anna to go ahead and explain what the Hollywood Walk of Fame is.
1: How long has it been around? How many stars are on it? And how do you get on there?
3: I don't know how many people are on it.
0: Oh, I know all those.
3: Are you going first?
0: Yeah, I'll go first. 30 seconds on the clock.
3: Go.
0: Okay. The Hollywood Walk of Fame, people think it's like an award that you win, but it's not. You get invited to be part of it, and then you have to pay for it. And I think it's like a significant amount of money. I think it's like I want to say it's like $10,500 to get it done, but it might be more than that. And they've been doing this since 1926. That's how far it goes back. 1926. There's approximately 1,234 Hollywood Walk things on it. And I actually just visited it couple months
3: this
0: ago.
3: This feels long.
0: And you want to?
3: It's got to be 30 seconds.
0: Oh, you're right. It is 30 seconds. Right. Sorry, okay. I forgot. I forgot to look at the clock.
1: You could have kept
3: almost,
1: going there.
3: Yeah. Almost like you're cheating there. All right, yeah. I'll take my 30 seconds now, if you will, please. 3, 2, 1. Go. You're right. You have to pay to get on the Hollywood Walk of Fame. You are invited. It's almost like you're sponsored or whatever. And at that point, I think it was $10,000 100,000 years ago, though. I think now at this point, it's probably more like 40 G's to get your star on there. Some people's stars, they got to put back on there over and over and over again because people like to show up with a sledgehammer or whatever or beat on it. I have no idea how many people are on there. There's plenty of names that when you come across it, you're like, wow. They were awesome. And other names, when you come upon it, you're like, who?
0: 30 seconds.
1: All right.
0: Yeah.
1: Well, you both were very close in certain regards. It didn't start until the 1960s.
0: Oh.
1: It was proposed in the 50s to increase revenue in Hollywood because they were kind of in a downturn. There was a drop in tourism and all that.
3: So they had to supplement their income. Thanks.
1: Yeah,
3: great,
1: so
3: Hollywood.
1: To drive up tourism, they decided this was going to be a good way to do it. And yes, you have to be sponsored to get on here. So someone has to sponsor you and nominate you. There's a big nomination process. And the sponsorship itself, it costs $275 currently just to sponsor somebody. And if you're accepted into the program, if you're accepted onto the walk, then you have to pay $85,000.
0: Oh.
3: 85 grand.
0: Where did I get 10 grand from?
3: No, because it used to be. A long time ago, it was. I remember that number being a thing as well.
0: Yeah.
1: Half of that is for the star itself, and half of that is for like maintenance, like annual maintenance for the walk itself.
3: What kind of maintenance are they doing for $85,000 on a sidewalk?
0: Also, it's, you know, the Chinese Grumman Theater is like the famous point where everyone thinks about the Hollywood Walk of Fame. But when I was there the other couple months ago, like, what if you get the really stinky location a half a mile down in front of the CBD shop?
3: Yeah.
0: Because that's where I was at a red light, and I was looking at that one, and I was trying to make out who it is, because it was so dirty you couldn't even read it. And I'd be like, I'd be mad if I paid $85,000 for that one.
3: Right, you got bad location.
0: Right.
3: Right. Yeah, it's all spread out.
1: Some stars do get to choose their location if they want, like, a funny spot or an ironic spot.
3: Mm-hmm.
1: Mike Myers got his in tribute to Austin Powers. He was located in front of, like, an adult store. So, you know, some people can actually have some influence on where their stars go.
3: If I was to sponsor Miley Cyrus, do you think I'd bill her after? Who knows?
4: For WSVA News, I'm Lyndon Kaiser. A trial date has been set for the Augusta County man who was arrested earlier this year in connection with an alleged rape. According to online records, Kevin Wayne Hitt of Mount Sydney was indicted Tuesday by a circuit court grand jury on his 7 original charges that included 5 counts of sodomy and 2 counts of rape. Prosecutors have added another 10 charges, including 2 felony counts of incest. A trial date was then set for August 31st. In the meantime, the 41-year-old Hitt remains in custody at Middle River Regional Jail. The Augusta County Sheriff's Office received a call back on January 24th, where the victim alleged that a rape occurred at a home. Sheriff Donald Smith stated that the victim suffered bruising during the incident. Hitt's next court appearance is August 12th for an arraignment hearing. The Augusta County Sheriff's Office is requesting the public's help identifying a suspect involved in a recent breaking and entering incident in the Cremora area. Photos of the suspect are posted at rocktownnow.com. For WSVA News, I'm Lyndon Kaiser.

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1: When was the last time you replaced your underwear? You know, your moutons, your loincloths, those.
2: I mean, I tell you what, they send me probably email 2 times a day.
1: Well, that's because you signed up for them.
2: I mean, but like, it's like aggressive. Like, how much underwear could one person have?
1: There's a reason that they have a specific timeline that you're supposed to replace your underwear. But I think that people have underwear.

0: Good morning, New Market. If you are buying new mutans, new underwear, new loincloths every 6 months to 1 year.
1: Loincloths.
0: That's the original underwear. Do you know that? The OG?
1: No,
0: it's the OG underwear is the loincloth.
1: I know.
0: Yeah. Congratulations. 6 months to 1 year is how long you're supposed to go between buying new sets of underwear.
1: I don't know what it is about a loincloth, but I just feel like anything could jump out at any time. So
0: well,
1: it just makes me uncomfortable there.
0: Right.
1: All right. So how long?
0: 6 months to a year, you're supposed to be replacing all your underwear.
1: Is that all of your underwear?
0: Yeah.
1: Do you know how crazy expensive that would be? That's like nuts.
0: Hmm.
1: That's like totally crazy.
0: There's reasons. Raven, producer Sophia, producer Justin, but most experts say that 6 months to a year is the reason that you need to replace your underwear for many factors.
1: Okay.
0: One, the elastic is stretched out. Fabric is thinning or becoming see-through.
1: Mm.
0: There's permanent stains and odors, which seems like should be number one on the list.
1: I mean, that's terrible. What, you don't do laundry?
0: Yeah, but sometimes you're... This,
1: what,
0: some things
1: that don't...
0: You know,
1: I mean, listen, if something is not removable by your laundry, then you should throw that one out that day.
0: Yeah.
1: You don't need a time limit on that one. Let me just help you out with that.
0: Older fabric can trap sweat, bacteria, and oils over time.
1: Mm-hmm.
0: Nobody wants sweaty mutans.
1: No, I do believe, like, you know, things can get funky. There could be a little bit of bacteria in there, right? Okay, what else?
0: And the fresh elastic and breathable fabric helps with comfort and hygiene.
1: What's your oldest pair of underwear, Anna?
0: So my oldest pair of underwear is for nostalgia reasons. I don't wear them.
1: No, I don't need an excuse or a disclaimer. Yeah. I just need to know a date on it. You don't wear them.
0: They're my wedding underwear.
1: Oh, okay. That's different. That's
0: fine.
1: Like, you, I mean,
0: just a white pair of underwear.
1: Is it like preserved somewhere, like the dress?
2: Framed?
0: No.
1: You should have it pinned to the dress inside the preservation box.
0: Really...
1: And here for the mausoleum, just. These are right.
0: No. They're just a regular pair of white underwear, but for some reason I could never get rid of them, so I just have them sitting in my underwear drawer. They're just there.
1: I mean, I want to clarify on the fact, because, again, nobody in this room asked you to describe them. Just,
0: right.
1: You know, just
0: there's
1: we wanted
0: little,
1: to know how
0: there's
1: old.
0: A little tiny bow on the front.
1: Look, no,
0: like,
1: stop.
0: Okay.
1: No, nope, not comfortable with this. Sophia, oldest pair of underwear you own.
0: 21 years old, these underwear are.
1: Thank you. That is old, but you don't wear them, as you said. So what's your oldest pair of functional underwear? Because you're not playing by the rules.
0: I have some old pairs of thongs that I keep around because, like, I wear them for special, like, dresses and events and things like that.
1: Okay, so how old?
0: They're probably 7 or 8 years old.
1: Wow, okay.
0: Yeah.
1: Sophia, oldest underwear that you own?
3: I probably don't have a pair older than 2 years.
1: Right.
0: Well,
1: because
0: after
1: because she's like 22. She's still growing.
3: Yeah.
1: Right, like you're so young, right? Like,
3: oh
1: so, like,
3: God.
1: If you still had old underwear, they'd be from when you were like 8.
3: Yeah,
1: right.
0: They
1: so
0: still have Ariel and the Disney princesses on them,
1: right.
3: Like the day of the week ones.
0: Yes.
1: Justin, oldest pair of underwear that you own? Impress me.
2: It's got to be 15 to 18 year old pair of Batman boxers.
1: Batman boxers.
2: Now I keep those for a very specific reason, also.
1: Yeah, because you're a superhero when you put them on.
0: You wore them at your wedding.
2: When I put them on. Those are at the very bottom of my drawer, so that way I know when I get to that...
1: There's nowhere else to go.
2: I'm way past on doing my laundry, so I see that. And they're very uncomfortable. They're very loose. There's no elastic. Nothing.
0: Right, nothing.
2: So by the time I see that, I say, I got to get to work.
0: You know what
2: they are?
1: 15 years ago, boxers, right? There was no jockey boxer.
0: There's no... It's a loincloth now.
1: Yeah.
2: You're right.
1: It's actually the definition.
2: It's
1: exactly where we were going.
0: Raven, your oldest pair of underwear.
1: You know what? I just refreshed all my underwear. I probably don't have a pair that's over 2 years old, but for some reason I keep a backup stack of older ones. Now I never get there, I never wear them, but they're not my wedding underwear. I'm afraid they don't have a bow on it either, but for some reason I keep them in the corner of the drawer.
0: Who's got the oldest underwear and why? 1-800-330-9999.
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5: Headed southbound on Route 11 in Toms Brook area. There's an accident there. Should be cleared soon, but an accident right now causing delays, so be advised. And if you're seeing it and we're not saying it, call the WSVA Traffic and News Tip Line at 540-214-2500 and let us know. From the WSVA Traffic Center, I'm Lyndon Kaiser.
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0: who has the oldest mutans, the oldest underwear. They say you're supposed to replace your underwear every 6 months to 1 year. And I think, like, that's nice in theory.
1: Right.
0: But I think a lot of people, they're like, no, I've been wearing the same underwear for like 17 years. I didn't even realize.
1: You know what? Up until a few years ago, that was me. Like, I, you know, I didn't see any reason to replace it. I had a lot of underwear. So, you know, you could, you know, change 2-3 times a day if you wanted to after work or if you're working in the yard or anything like that. But still, I had some ones that, you know, until a hole developed, I just kept it. Not anymore.
0: There's an evolution of underwear as I think about it as a woman, because when I was young, I cared. I cared deeply of having cute underwear. Even if nobody would ever see them, I wanted to have cute underwear.
1: It's got to match the outfit. It's got to make sense. The color scheme, all those things. Right. Yeah, of course. Now.
0: Now Costco sells them in a cardboard package. Puma women's underwear for like $15 for 6 of them. And I'm like, yep. I'll pop these right into my bag.
1: Am I alone? I saw a dude the other day with a Kirkland signature t-shirt, and I was like, I'd rock that.
0: Of course. Yes.
1: I'd rock that shirt.
0: I'm like, oh, these Puma underwear. Like, look at these. These look quality.
1: Wow, look at me.
0: Yeah. Who's got the oldest underwear? 1-800-330-9999.
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0: Good morning, Lyndhurst. Do you have underwear money? They're saying that you're supposed to replace all your underwear every 6 months to 1 year. I think people got underwear that's a lot older than that.
1: Yeah, listen, if you've got like 6 or 7 or 8 or 9 pairs of underwear, okay, replacing it that often, maybe that's a good idea. I got stacks of underwear, lots of underwear. And you know what? It's not cheap. They're not giving it away.
0: When my underwear stores have the buy 7 for like a deal kind
1: of
0: thing.
1: Sure, sure, yeah.
0: That's when I stock up.
1: Oh, yeah, so yeah, you should, yeah. You're like, today's my day to strike.
0: Christmas time is really when I replace my underwear.
1: Black Friday.
0: Yes, exactly.
1: Underwear shopping. Where will I start at 4 a.m.?
0: Yeah, Victoria's Secret. That's where it'll be. Who's got the oldest pair of underwear? 1-800-330-9999. Eric.
2: I do have one pair that's probably like 3 years old, because I just refreshed most of my underwear, actually. But I kept this one pair. I mean, I don't think it's selfish, but it makes my butt look really good. So yeah. Why would I send it away?
1: Right. It's bougie, though. Just replaced all the underwear in one shot. Good for you. That's an investment. Once I started buying pricier underwear, like, I mean, not for nothing, dude, at $30 a pair or whatever, like, you know.
2: It's so true,
1: Like, you got to buy them in bulk when they put the sale on.
0: You guys bring up a good point. Underwear may be the only thing that's more expensive for men than it is for women.
1: The older you get, the more pricey they get, but they are good.
2: They are good.
1: Joan, oldest pair of drawers you got laid out.
3: Well, you're not going to believe this, but I have a good idea for everybody. I buy a month's worth of underwear, like 32, like maybe it's a 6-pack. 5-6 packs or whatever. And you only have to do your laundry once a month.
1: That's it.
3: Or sometimes even longer.
1: Because
3: the wash machine really does a job on the underwear.
0: Mm-hmm. So you do a single-use underwear?
1: Yeah.
0: She's got a lot of underwear money.
1: I mean, you've got a large hamper, too, I'm guessing.
3: A pair a day. Sometimes 2 pairs a day.
1: Right.
0: Sometimes 2 when things get messy.
3: You only have to do laundry once a month.
1: I like to go 2 pairs sometimes, hot days.
3: And it makes them last longer.
1: Yeah. Okay. Yeah. All right.
0: All right. Thanks, Joan. We appreciate that.
1: Big drawer to put all those things in. Right. Big drawer for your drawers. Yeah. All right.
0: All right, Heather, oldest pair of underwear you have right now?
4: I have to say a bra. I'm not a big panties girl. But bras, I have one that's literally 20 years old. Like, the underwire is coming out.
1: Wow.
4: Yeah, it's disgusting.
1: Is that normal? How old are your bras, Anna?
0: No, I think a lot of people have really old bras. I have really, really old sports bras. Mm-hmm. I mean, I would say at least 10, 15 years old. The regular bras, that's how you know. When the underwire pokes out and starts hitting you in your armpit, that's how you know you got to let it go.
1: Yeah. How about you, Davina? Oldest pair of underwear you've got?
5: 17 years.
0: Nice. Why do you still have them and know how old they are?
5: So my grandmother, for my high school graduation, got me a Victoria's Secret gift card, which I did inadvertently open in front of everyone because I didn't know what it was. And she said, oh, there's lots of cute things there and you're old enough. So I bought a cute thing that is not comfortable to wear ever, which is why it survived this long.
1: Okay, right. All right. But in the right circumstances, it reminds you of grandma.
0: Your thong underwear bring back such fond memories of Nanny.
1: Thanks, Nana.
5: I love that you know that's what it is.
1: Right.
0: Oh, I know it's thongs. And then you said uncomfortable. I'm like, yeah, you buy thongs because you think that's cool. And then you put them on and you're like, wait a minute.
1: I'm supposed to walk around like this?
0: This isn't comfortable. I don't know how I did that for decades.
1: I'm going to do every day like this? Seems weird.
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0: What if somebody got rid of your pet? 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Couples Court is coming up next.

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1: 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Joining us is Sarah and Arlo. Sarah, what's going on?
5: Arlo and I have been married for a couple years, and we've been kind of getting our little cute apartment together now and stuff like that, and I am pretty freaking mad at him right now because I have been working so hard on getting this beautiful fish tank together for our living room, and I got home from work the other day. It's just gone, and he got rid of my fish. He said it was smelly or something, and I was like, okay, we don't have a lot of money. I got a used one. But, like, he just got rid of them and didn't ask me, and I feel like that's so not okay.
1: Wait a minute. Yeah. Arlo, what'd you do with the fish?
6: You got rid of her pets and you didn't ask?
7: It's not about me asking. I specifically told her, let me back up first. We live in a very small apartment. This was a cheaper fish tank, so it's not the self-cleaning kind. It needs to be cleaned often. If it's not cleaned, it stinks. It stinks really bad. I asked Sarah, hey, can you clean the fish tank? Hey, can you clean the fish tank? Hey, can you clean the fish tank? This was months and months. And I finally said, Sarah, look, if you're not going to clean the fish tank, I'm going to get rid of it. That went on for...
5: I definitely clean it at least once a month.
7: So she knew very well that this was a possibility of something that was going to happen.
5: Yeah, but what did you do with my fish?
1: Yeah, where are the fish?
6: Yeah, where are the fish?
7: The fish are no longer in the apartment. I'll say that.
5: Where do they go? Right. Like, did you kill them?
1: Did you kill the fish?
7: I didn't kill them. No, I gave them away to some local neighborhood kids.
1: And what, like in their hand? I mean, how did you give them the fish? Are you telling the truth?
7: Yeah, in bags, like plastic bags, like you would see at the fair.
6: Mm-hmm.
1: Okay.
6: Well, and you don't want to point out the kids to her because then she'd be like over there looking for visitation or whatever. It gets weird. There's a weird dynamic going on here, Anna.
5: Right. Did you give them my smelly fish tank with my fish in it? It was not that smelly. I'm definitely not a dirty person. I was just trying to make it homey. And then you gave my fish away, killed my fish. I don't know what you did with them.
1: Fish tanks stink.
7: I was embarrassed to have people over. I went out of my way to not have people over because of that fish tank.
6: Yeah.
1: My daughter's room stinks, and I hate that fish tank so bad. And I clean it.
6: I had fish, and I had turtles and all that. And cleaning up after all that, it's a mess. And if it's not being done regularly, I understand. If you're the other person cohabitating in an apartment, too. On the other hand, I mean, if you cared for those fish, I don't know how long you had them or whatever. Obviously, that's a very... I wouldn't feel good about that either if I was her. So I don't know what you do here. You can't get the fish back, right? So what is it you want to do?
1: You just want us to ask the audience if he was wrong for getting rid of the fish after he had told you many times to clean the fish tank?
5: Yeah, but I mean, like, we're married. We should have made the decision together.
1: Okay, but he asked you to clean it out, to do something with it. And let me just...
6: And you didn't.
1: And for devil's advocate, just like Raven said, you didn't clean the fish tank.
6: Right.
5: Probably not as often as I should have.
1: Okay,
5: but still, where did my fish go?
6: Is an apology necessary?
1: Right.
6: 1-800-330-9999. Whose side are you on? It's the Couples Court with Anna and Raven.
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9: Roads have cleared up out there. No accidents or major delays to pass on to you right now. But if you're seeing it and we're not saying it, call the WSVA Traffic and News Tip Line at 540-214-2500 and let us know. From the WSVA Traffic Center, I'm Lyndon Kaiser.
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6: Plenty of sunshine today with a high at 79. Winds will be north 7 to 14, some gust up to 20 miles per hour. Tonight, a clear moonlit sky with a low at 49. Sunny tomorrow and 77. And sunshine this weekend, highs around 70. 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
1: But where's the fish? All right. So Sarah and Arlo, they're married. They have a small apartment. And she got a fish tank. And the fish tank smells because she doesn't clean it properly often enough. And if you have a fish tank, you understand what that smell can do to a small space. Sure. That is for sure. And Arlo said, listen, you got to clean this. You got to take care of this. Otherwise, we got to get rid of it. Kept saying it, kept saying, to the point where finally one day she came home and the fish tank was gone. Gone.
6: Yeah.
1: He got rid of it.
6: She wants to find out where those fish went. She wants an apology, all those things. Arlo says, I gave them away to other ones of our neighbors, neighborhood kids and other people, and that the fish are okay. I did not harm them, but no, we're not bringing them back, and they're not your fish to visit.
1: What do you think? Was he wrong to do that? 1-800-330-9999. Jeff, whose side are you on?
19: I think that the husband should apologize. Obviously, the fish was something that the wife cared about. And obviously, if this tank was really getting that dirty, the husband's got a perfectly too good hands. He could have cleaned it himself. I was just thinking about if they're married and she really cared about the fish, that would be something that they should have made a group decision about. And if she really cares, then he should apologize to her and realize he should have stepped back and thought about it first and thought about the consequences and the outcome of what he should have done.
6: Not asking is one thing, right? If you're, you know, it's your partner. Thanks for the call there, Jeff. Appreciate it. You know, on the other hand, Anna, as an animal lover myself, if I feel like animals are being neglected because somebody else doesn't have the time or is putting in the energy, I mean, it's totally fair that she could care about the fish, but also not be a good pet parent. Then I want to do what's right by the fish.
20: Where do you think the fish is right now?
6: I'm hopeful that.
20: All right. On that note, okay. Whose side are you on? 1-800-330-9999. It's a couple's court.

0: Good morning, Craigsville.
1: What if your husband threw away your fish? How would you feel about that? Sarah and Arlo have a small apartment, and Arlo could not stand her fish tank. Says it smelled. Constantly said, you gotta clean that thing. The whole place stinks. And finally, after an extended period of time, he gave her the warning. If you don't clean the fish tank, I'm gonna throw it away. And that's what he did. He said he gave the fish to neighborhood kids, which cannot be confirmed nor denied.
2: You know, listen, it's a tough scenario. I hate to think of any time that your partner gets rid of something without your permission, right? It feels like a betrayal. It feels like, you know, it's not up to somebody else to make those calls for you. On the other hand, fish tanks can smell pretty bad.
1: They're so stinky.
2: And if you've had a conversation over and over and over again and you don't like the way that the fish are being cared for, sooner or later action can be taken, I think. And it's a difficult scenario.
1: Was he wrong to do it? 1-800-330-9999. Cindy, whose side are you on?
3: Oh, totally on the husband's side. That's disgusting. If you can't take care of it, then sorry. You gotta do something. That was a clear intervention, and I completely agree.
2: You know, I mean, if you warn somebody over and over and over again, and it goes on for a long period of time, I get it. Sooner or later, you do end up fed up.
1: This is like when I tell Dakota, my 7-year-old, that if she doesn't put away her toys, I'm going to throw them away. And then I throw them away.
2: Right.
1: Yeah, it's kind of the same thing, except it's a fish.
2: Right. One's alive. Right. Not. Thanks for the call.
3: Oh, yeah. No. It's like, see you later. It's got to go.
2: Skylet, tell us, what do you think? Whose side are you on today?
4: Her side. She's ridiculous. Who is it to just get rid of her stuff because it stinks? He doesn't value her. And she needs to run for him.
2: Verena, what do you think about this? Whose side are you on today?
5: Oh, her, 100%. Because I think he just changed the rules in the relationship. He didn't communicate last warning type of deal, which I think is also kind of a bit much. I think the best is, rather than finding a punishment, I would go for finding a solution. He fully acknowledged that the fish tank is not the quality that is self-cleaning. Get her a self-cleaning one. You know, like, find a compromise that way. But just basically kidnapping her fish and giving them away without any... That's opening up the doors for her to go, you know what? Next time I don't like something, it's gone, and I'm not going to ask.
6: The verdict is in. Jury foreman, what are the results?

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0: What were you doing when you were 14 years old? I mean, for most people, like video games, playing a sport, right? Maybe theater. You're a theater kid. But
2: I think I was hanging out with some girl watching Top Gun.
0: Oh, okay.
2: Yeah.
0: Not for with one 14-year-old. This one 14-year-old is going to change the world. And if you're 14, maybe you want to do the same. It's coming up next.
1: More 96.1, the Valley's choice at work.

0: Good morning, Woodstock. What were you doing when you were 14 years old? Dean Roy is very busy running for to be the governor of Vermont. He worked as a legislative page at the Vermont State House, and he decided, hey, you know what? I could do this.
1: Yeah, I'm 14. I know it sounds crazy, a 14-year-old running for governor. But honestly, look at the people in charge right now. They've been doing this forever, and things still aren't working.
0: I mean...
2: You're not wrong in that regard. I love the fact that he was working for these people one day, and the next day he is on television insulting them. That I like. I'm here for that.
0: In November, he's going to be the first candidate under 18 years old to appear on the ballot.
1: And I just looked up what the age limit was to run for governor. I figured out that there are none.
0: Right, there's none. So he's like, you know what?
2: Why not? Yeah. I need a job.
0: Yeah, in Vermont.
2: Let's do this.
0: It only requires you to have resided in the state for 4 years.
2: Wait a minute. Is that the only job that you can have if you're under the age of 15, which is the federal working age? Right? Like, you can be governor, but you can't work at, you know, the Burger Shack. I love it.
0: He made his own third party, the Freedom and Unity Party. Mm. And does he think he's going
1: to
0: win?
1: I don't expect necessarily to win. What I do expect is to start the movement and to get more young people to come in behind me and say, yeah, we also want to make change.
0: Said like a true politician.
2: Right.
0: 100%. Yeah. Right?
2: You know what? All this does, unfortunately, I think, is allows the other candidates to speak about nothing about the actual election and just make funny quips about the fact against they're running against a kid. As long as they're relatively nice, most people will like them. They won't pay attention.
0: I'm like, this kid's running for governor. He was 14 years old. What was I doing when I was 14 years old? Where were we putting all of our efforts? Raven, producer Sophia, producer Justin, I thought about it. When I was 14, there was only one thing I wanted to accomplish, and it was just as important as becoming governor of Vermont.
2: What was that?
0: I wanted to master the dance routine to If. I can still do it. Here we go.
2: I'm going to tell you guys a secret.
0: Yeah.
2: Anna has performed this for me about 6 times during our time as a show together.
0: Uh-huh. It's one of the things I'm most proud of in my life, and I was 14 when I learned it.
2: I don't think I've ever once requested it.
0: Guess what?
2: But her and her sorority sisters, right? This is the... No, right. You were 14.
0: This is in my living room.
2: She also has a routine she did with her sorority sister she's very proud of, too.
0: Well, I actually taught this to my sorority sisters when I got to college.
2: So there you go. So she spent her whole life prepping for that.
0: Yeah. Raven, how about you? What were you doing that was better than learning the If routine when you were 14?
2: You know what? I threw a party at my house specifically when I was age 14. My parents went away for the holiday. It was the first time that I told my family I did not want to go on the family vacation, terrible son that I am. Mm-hmm. And I threw a party at my house, and we burned down the deck on my house. I never threw a party again.
0: Raven was getting arrested and destroying his home.
2: This kid's
0: running for governor.
2: I don't think I got arrested that time, but I'll tell you right now, it was a messy situation, and again, no party, and everybody ate my Fruit Loops. Like, you know, my parents had stocked up the shelves, and I was so mad I kicked everybody out in the morning.
0: Yeah. Sophia, what were you doing at 14?
3: Mm. When I think of being 14, I think of the amount of Musical.ly's that my best friend and I made, which is now TikTok. Mm-hmm. We couldn't leave the house without filming ourselves to some music background.
2: Okay.
0: Uh-huh. Yeah. All right.
3: It was 24/7.
2: Yeah, you were ahead of your time, though. Pretty cool.
0: You were.
2: Yeah, good job.
0: That's why Sophia does all our social media. Yeah. And also, speaking of social media, just for the heck of it, I'm going to film myself doing the If routine. And we're going to post it on our social media.
2: Nobody asked.
0: If anyone needs a tutorial. Justin, what were you doing at 14?
4: I was getting my parents to drive me to every record store I could find to have the most complete collection of Led Zeppelin bootlegs possible.
0: That's kind of like Musical.ly, but, you know.
3: Yeah.
2: Where are they now?
0: In advance.
4: In a CD case.
2: Oh, you still have them.
4: Of course I do.
0: We should sell them.
2: Okay, wait a minute.
0: Yeah.
2: Right.
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6: Roads have cleared up out there. No accidents or major delays to pass on to you right now. But if you're seeing it and we're not saying it, call the WSVA Traffic and News Tip Line at 540-214-2500 and let us know. From the WSVA Traffic Center, I'm Lyndon Kaiser.
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5: 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It's the Anna and Raven

0: perfect routine.
1: I said one thing.
0: You turn the music down in the middle of a dance sequence.
1: You know what? You're going to be fine.
0: I'm not.
1: Honestly, it helps cover if there was any slight imperfections, which of course there was none. It was just dead on.
0: No, I messed up, but it's okay. You can watch the video on our Instagram at Anna and Raven. Sophia's putting it up right now. In the meantime, and the reason why I was doing that is because there's a 14-year-old that's running for governor of Vermont. We were talking about, what were you doing when you were 14? And I was mastering the if routine to Janet Jackson.
1: It's a strange correlation, but we made it.
0: Yeah. Anyway, coming up next, our boss Keith has been on a mission for the last 7-8 weeks now. He wants to be fit by 50. Next week, he is turning 50 years old, and he wants to weigh 185 pounds. He had to lose 13 pounds. We've been tracking his journey every week. So far, he's lost zero. Is this the week where he finally gets it together? We're going to find out together. It's next.

0: Good morning, Bridgewater.
1: The clock is ticking. Are the pounds melting? The race is on to be fit by 50.
0: TikTok, time is running out for you to reach your goal, Boss Keith, of weighing 185 for your birthday on June 4th.
2: Which is in a week.
0: 1 week.
2: So what was last week's weigh-in? 198? Okay. That's going to have to be a lot of weight in a week.
3: Yeah. Have you stopped eating? Are you still just drinking water?
2: There's no way to do that.
0: So here's the thing.
3: Not healthy anymore.
0: Right. No. Boss Keith came to us on, I have everything written down as you can see, on April 15th, and he said that his goal was to be 185 by June 4th, his birthday, which was a healthy amount of time and a healthy amount of weight for him to do.
3: I thought it was completely attainable based on where he was at the time.
1: Completely.
0: Yep. He was 198.8, so you had to have lost about 13 pounds in 8 weeks, which seemed fine if you were committed to it.
2: Right.
3: As a man, should be able to happen.
1: It's true. Waters.
0: Yep. You got down to 195, so you had lost 3 pounds.
1: That was fun.
0: Then you gained it all back.
1: Yeah.
0: And then you texted us randomly that your scale at home said you were 195 as if you wanted us to throw you a party.
3: Right. I mean, that's just a flat number anyways at that point. But this did happen after that weekend where he said he went on an appetizer tour.
2: Right. It was delicious. Yeah. So many. Here's the problem with this week.
0: Mm. Oh, every week is a problem.
2: Yeah, but this week's more screwed up because of Memorial Day weekend.
0: Oh, right.
2: So I don't have the Monday reset.
0: Oh.
2: So Monday is when I get back to the vegetables or whatever.
0: Yes.
2: So I don't have the vegetables
0: because
2: Monday I still kept eating because it was the weekend.
0: What did you eat on Monday?
2: Well, I had a New York strip. And then I had tater tots.
3: I've never had a strip steak on Memorial Day. Like, to me, that doesn't say Memorial Day.
2: Like a barbecue.
0: Yeah, barbecue.
3: But typically, they're not handing out strip steaks.
0: Maybe not at your barbecues.
3: I guess not.
0: Yeah, we
3: need to go to a better barbecue, I guess.
2: Don't worry. I had burgers, too.
0: Okay.
2: Throughout the weekend.
0: And hot dogs?
3: You also consumed burgers and hot dogs.
2: No hot dogs.
0: Oh, good.
2: I had a prime rib one of the nights.
0: Nice.
3: What barbecue is this?
0: Let me ask you. Have you officially given up on being 185 pounds for your birthday?
2: Does it feel like we're going to make it? If I could be 193, that seems better.
0: Okay. So last week you weighed 198.
3: What do you think what do you hope to be today, right now?
1: I think I'm going to be 200.
0: No.
2: Well, the steaks and the beers and Memorial
3: Day. Did you have potato salad?
2: I hate potato salad.
0: Me too. It shouldn't even be a real thing.
2: Right. I hate all of those things. Yeah. Anything with mayos.
0: Oh, I like mayo. Well,
3: you guys.
2: I don't like chicken salad. I don't like tuna salad.
3: Forget this. I mean, how do you represent America?
0: Yeah.
3: All right. Okay.
0: All right. So we have a talking scale here that we bought on Amazon.
3: Uh-huh.
0: And all right. Keith, as usual, is not wearing socks for whatever reason.
2: Right. And I'm in shorts.
0: Yeah.
2: Look, this shirt's a little heavy, though.
0: That's
3: your
0: heavy problem.
3: If you didn't check your cotton layers, your thread count.
4: Your weight is 198.
3: Man, you just can't get off that number.
0: It's exactly the same.
2: Exactly. So that's actually kind of a win.
0: It's anticlimactic, though. You can do anything when it's exactly the same.
2: So next week when we do the weigh-in, it will be my actual birthday.
0: Right.
2: So hopefully...
0: It's powering down. Yes.
2: So hopefully this week I'll keep it lean.
0: Right.
2: And we can be... At least 195 for my birthday.
0: All right, that's okay. We're going to reset the goal. So now from 185, we're going to just up it to 195. I mean, that sounds good.
2: That's fair. I think I can lose 3 pounds between now and June 4th.
3: Here's an idea. Just get rid of the goal and always be 195 to 198.
2: I don't like that.
3: Which is what you are.
2: Yeah. It's not great.
0: No.
2: So that's the plan. That's what we're going to do.
0: All right, we'll check in next week on your birthday.
2: Yay.
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1: Can't beat Raven.
0: $1,400 is the jackpot for today's Can't Beat Raven. Jeremy, you ready to play?
2: Yes, ma'am.
0: All right, I would love to give you this money today. Can you please ask Raven to leave the room?
2: Raven, would you please leave the room?
3: You got it. Good luck, man. $1,400. He sounds all business, Dana.
0: I like it. All right, here we go. Raven's walking out of here. We got to wait for that door to close so he can't hear us. We're in a soundproof studio. Jeremy, I'm going to ask you these five pop culture questions. You have 3 seconds to answer them. I bring him back in. He gets the same questions. Whoever gets the most right wins. Ties go to Raven. You feeling good?
2: I hope so, yeah.
0: All right, let's do it. Number one, Anne Hathaway was legally blind in her left eye for 10 years. She had surgery to fix an early onset cataract 3 years ago. She has many movies coming out this year, including the one where she plays Penelope, the Queen of Ithaca. What movie is that?
2: The Odyssey.
0: Number two, Oreo is releasing a limited edition cookie inspired by BTS. They won 3 awards and opened what awards ceremony this past week?
2: The American Music Awards.
0: Number three, Joe Jonas says he auditioned to be on The Morning Show but crashed and burned. The Morning Show stars Jennifer Aniston and Reese Witherspoon on what streaming service?
2: Oh, Lord, I have no idea.
0: Number four, Drake has 42 songs on the Hot 100 list this week, including the number one song. What is the name of one of the 3 albums that he dropped on the 15th earlier this month?
2: Oh, Lord. I don't know, ma'am.
0: And number five, country star Zac Brown married Kendra Scott. What does Kendra Scott do for a living?
2: Couldn't tell you.
0: That's okay. Let me bring Raven back in.
3: Yo!
0: 2 out of 5 for Jeremy.
3: Not great. Let's see how I do. Here we go.
0: Number one. Anne Hathaway was legally blind in her left eye for 10 years. Nobody even knew. She had to have surgery to fix it. She had it about 3 years ago, and she's good now.
3: Yeah.
0: She's got a lot of movies coming out this year, including the one where she plays Penelope, the Queen of Ithaca. What movie is that?
3: Oh, wait a minute. Princess Diaries. No. 3?
0: No, it's The Odyssey.
3: 4. Oh, that's
0: the
3: right.
0: Queen of Ithaca.
3: Right.
0: No,
3: I wasn't listening.
0: No, that wasn't right.
3: Yeah. I mean, listen, it's going to be a great movie. Here's the thing. You mentioned her, and I got so excited about her other movies that are out right now. She has 2 great ones. Variety, which is coming out, which is going to be awesome, or Verity, whatever it is. So good. Written by Colleen Hoover, who was a best friend of Stephen King. And then also Mother Mary. Go see it. Look it up.
0: Mother Mary, yes. Okay.
3: She's awesome.
0: I don't know about the other one. Number 2, Oreo is releasing a limited edition cookie inspired by BTS. They won 3 awards and opened what awards ceremony this past week?
3: American Music Awards.
0: Yes.
3: And they should open all award ceremonies. They're awesome.
0: Number 3, Joe Jonas says he auditioned to be on The Morning Show but crashed and burned. The Morning Show stars Jennifer Aniston and Reese Witherspoon on what streaming service?
3: Apple TV.
0: Yep. Number 4, Drake has 42 songs on the Hot 100 this week, including the number one song. That is the most simultaneous songs on a chart by an artist in history.
3: I'm not impressed.
0: What's the name of one of the 3 albums that he dropped earlier this month?
3: Iceman.
0: Yes. The other two are Habidi and Maid of Honor. Mm-hmm. Number 5, country star Zac Brown married Kendra Scott. What does Kendra Scott do for a living?
3: She's a jewelry designer.
0: She is.
3: Yeah. Beautiful. All right.
0: Jeremy, let's see. They have 8 kids between the two of them now.
3: I think that she was involved with a couple other cool,
0: she was married twice
3: people.
0: Before. Yeah.
3: Yeah. I mean, listen, hey, man, they look happy. Good for
0: they
3: them.
0: They sure do. All right. He beat you 4-2.
2: This is Jeremy, and I can't beat Raven.
3: Better luck next time. Enjoy that shirt, bro. $1,500 tomorrow, Anna.
0: I want to thank Tiffany. She supplied one of the questions that we used today. If you have an idea for a question, too, submit it at annaandraven.com.
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5: Roads have cleared up out there. No accidents or major delays to pass on to you right now. But if you're seeing it and we're not saying it, call the WSVA Traffic and News Tip Line at 540-214-2500 and let us know. From the WSVA Traffic Center, I'm Lyndon Kaiser.
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3: Plenty of sunshine today with a high at 79. Winds will be north 7 to 14, some gust up to 20 miles per hour. Tonight, a clear moonlit sky with a low at 49. Sunny tomorrow and 77. And sunshine this weekend, highs around 70. From the News Talk 92.1 and 550 WSBA Weather Center, I'm Frank Wilt.
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4: Subscriptionitis. That's when you're subscribed to things and you're paying monthly and you don't even know it. There's a trick that I learned with my mom and her phone that I do every time I see her. And most of the time, I'll save her a few bucks a month. What is it? And how to save yourself from losing this money that you didn't even know you were spending? That's coming up next.

0: Good morning, Mount Jackson. Have you ever heard of the term subscriptionitis?
1: I don't think that I have, but I can guess, I think, what it is.
0: Yeah, they're calling it the great subscription fatigue. So, you know, every time you sign up for something with your phone, sometimes you don't even realize it. Next thing you know, you have a subscription to something.
1: Yeah.
0: And they said that the average person spends $69 a month on these random subscriptions, and they have at least five of them.
1: I would say that my number is probably higher than that at this point. I was thinking about this the other day. What I pay for HBO, I can't remember the last thing I watched on there.
0: But sometimes it's not even just your streaming services, because I have all those streaming services sure. too. It's other random things. So I have this thing that I do with my mom, because I find that sometimes she subscribes to things that she doesn't even realize she's doing it. And yeah. and like many people know, your phone will just sign you up. You somehow agreed. You checked a box and you're getting debited from a credit card that you don't even know you have.
1: Right. You're not paying attention. Right. It's small enough so you don't worry about it.
0: I go into her phone every time I see her and I remember. So I would say maybe once a month. I go into her phone, and it's a good habit, I think, for all of us to do. And I just did it right now myself. And you just type in subscription if you have an iPhone. I don't know how it works on the other one. I'm sorry.
1: Okay.
0: But you just go to subscriptions. So, Raven, go ahead. Grab your iPhone.
1: Okay.
0: Go to subscriptions. And you look for what you pay for.
1: So, I just go on regular search?
0: Yeah,
1: or
0: just
1: I
0: go for search on your iPhone.
1: Okay.
0: And just write subscriptions. So, if I go to mine, I'm paying right now for Apple Care Plus. I don't know what that is, but it's $9.99 a month. I think it's if I break my phone. I also pay for Apple One, mm-hmm. which is $25.95. Mm-hmm. I don't know what the difference between Apple Care and Apple One is. I think one has to do with music.
1: Yeah.
0: iCloud Plus, so I can have extra storage. I don't know why I need that, but that's an additional $9.99.
1: Yeah.
0: I pay for my Meta Instagram, like to be verified, which is $14.99 a month. That I know. And I pay $14.99 a month for Life 360 so I can track my daughter everywhere she goes in her car.
1: You are going to laugh because
0: what?
1: Maybe it's just that I don't get them all through Apple. I only have one listed right now, and it's on a trial, and it expires July 25th. And in my mind, I'm freaking out, instantly giving myself anxiety, telling myself I have to remember to cancel Apple TV at that point. And I think I only have it because it came with the phone.
0: Wait a minute. That's the only one you have?
1: Yeah, I don't subscribe to Apple Music. You know I don't trust the cloud.
0: Mm-hmm.
1: I got too many secrets, AnnaZap. I don't trust the cloud here. For some reason, I trust it on Google. I got mad cloud on Google, but okay. nothing on my iPhone. And then Apple One, pfft. Never heard of you. Get out of here.
0: Do you have music on your phone?
1: Nope.
0: So you just live in 1974?
1: No, I mean, I just go like on, you know,
0: CDs?
1: I would go to YouTube.
0: Cassettes.
1: YouTube. Thank you. Cassettes are cool again, though.
0: Okay. Well, FYI, if you're getting subscriptionitis, which many people are, and you want to get rid of it, do that quick tip and see. Or you can just live in the past, like Raven. That also helps.
1: I had Tribe Called Quest on cassette. Man, I had Ozzy Osbourne, Bark at the Moon.
0: My mom was signed up for Weight Watchers for 3 years and had no idea.
1: Wow.
0: Yeah.
1: That seems pricey.
0: Yep.
2: For WSVA News, I'm Lyndon Kaiser. A trial date has been set for the Augusta County man who was arrested earlier this year in connection with an alleged rape. According to online records, Kevin Wayne Hitt of Mount Sydney was indicted Tuesday by a circuit court grand jury on his 7 original charges that included 5 counts of sodomy and 2 counts of rape. Prosecutors have added another 10 charges, including 2 felony counts of incest. A trial date was then set for August 31st. In the meantime, the 41-year-old Hitt remains in custody at Middle River Regional Jail. The Augusta County Sheriff's Office received a call back on January 24th, where the victim alleged that a rape occurred at a home. Sheriff Donald Smith stated that the victim suffered bruising during the incident. Hitt's next court appearance is August 12th for an arraignment hearing. The Augusta County Sheriff's Office is requesting the public's help identifying a suspect involved in a recent breaking and entering incident in the Cremora area. Photos of the suspect are posted at rocktownnow.com. For WSVA News, I'm Lyndon Kaiser.
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don't know about you, but there is nothing like the feeling of remembering the password you just switched over to yesterday, right before you left work. I remembered it. I couldn't believe it. More 96.1, the Valley's Choice at work. It's Riley Reed. Happy Friday Eve. Happy Shenandoah Valley Best Winners Party Day, too.

More 96.1, the Valley's choice at work. How will you know if you've won the More Midweek Treat? Well, you'll get a big box of goodies from McKee Foods, maker of Little Debbie snack cakes, and we'll deliver it to you. And who knows, now that Little Debbie is also making cookies, maybe future More Midweek Treats will include some Little Debbie cookies too. Fingers crossed for you on that one. Here's Ed Sheeran, it's Camera on More.

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5: More 96.1, Shenandoah Valley weather.
6: Plenty of sunshine today with a high at 79. Winds will be north 7 to 14, some gust up to 20 miles per hour. Tonight, a clear moonlit sky with a low at 49. Sunny tomorrow and 77, and sunshine this weekend, highs around 70. From the News Talk 92.1 and 550 WSBA Weather Center, I'm Frank Wilt.
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1: More 96.1, the Valley's Choice at work. I saw a tweet the other day. It said, I don't want to party like it's 1999. I want to shop for groceries like it's 1999. I love that sentiment, and I would also like to echo that for all prices, 1999. Like, how about gas prices? Go back to that, too. Although I did see that they're going down a little bit. It was $4.19 at the 7-Eleven on Stone Spring this morning.

0: Miley Cyrus, that is Younger You on More 96.1, the Valley's Choice at Work. I am Riley Reed. How are we feeling on this Friday Eve? Are you excited? Some fun stuff to happen this weekend, especially if you're an animal lover. One, there is the For the Love of Paws event that's happening at Mulligan's. That'll be happening on Saturday morning. And then also, there's going to be a pet show at the Harrisonburg Farmers Market on Saturday morning. So really take your pick. One is free to attend. The other does cost money, though. I won't tell you which one. You'll have to go to rocktownnow.com to find out on that.
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More 96.1, The Valley's Choice at Work. What's up? My name is Riley Reed. Hope you're having a fantastic Friday Eve. That's what I like to call Thursday. I just think it sounds a little bit more fun, doesn't it?

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Ariana Grande not stopping at all since Wicked is done now. No, she is in the new Meet the Parents sequel. She is also in a new music video and has a new album coming out later on this summer. More 96.1. That's called Petal, by the way. Here she is with Gaga. It's Rain on Me.

0: A lot of JMU football news as of late. More 96.1, the Valley's choice at work. Riley Reed here. They just announced that they're going to be playing UVA in 2028. Hopefully UVA doesn't chicken out like Tech did. Also, they're going to rematch UNC in 2031. I know that's so far away, 5 years from now. So it could change, but that got announced. Also, 7 of the 12 games for this coming season, their kickoff times and television designations have been announced. We got that for you at RocktownNow.com and on the Rocktown Now app. I'll just tell you this one against San Diego State. Well, it's at San Diego State, so it's going to be a late night for Dukes fans here on the East Coast. Kickoff at 10 p.m. Yeah, you might want to just call off the next day. More 96.
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4: More 96.1, Shenandoah Valley weather.
5: Lots of sunshine today, lower humidity with a high at 79. Winds will be north at 7 to 14 miles per hour. Tonight, moonlit sky with a low at 49. Sunny tomorrow in 77 and sunshine this weekend, highs around 70. From the News Talk 92.1 and 550 WSVA Weather Center, I'm Frank Welt.
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just last month, we had the King and Queen of England in the Shenandoah Valley. Yeah, and Front Royal. That was crazy, right? Also, I think it's kind of crazy that they decided to visit America

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0: Taylor Swift, Elizabeth Taylor on More 96.1, the Valley's Choice at work. Well, Phillies fans are probably going to be upset by this because I'm guessing Taylor's going to have a new team to root for, seeing as her fiance has just invested in the Cleveland Guardians. He's been showing a lot of love for Cleveland sports lately. That is where he grew up. I mean, if we had some professional sports teams, like truly here in Virginia, and I had the kind of money that Travis Kelce had, I would probably be investing in some sports teams myself. I sadly do not make that kind of money. He does. But yeah, Cleveland Guardians just announced it yesterday that Travis Kelce is now an investor in the team. Nothing about Jason, just Travis. But you gotta think, oh yeah, Taylor's gonna start rooting for Cleveland now. And I'm guessing that's going to make some Phillies fans pretty sad.
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What if that was actually about like Paris, Texas, or Paris, California, not actually Paris, France? It would make the song a lot less exciting, right? More 96.1, the Valley's Choice at work. It's Riley Reid. It's like if there was a song about Edinburgh and you'd think it was about Scotland, but really it's about a town in the Shenandoah Valley. Well, we probably find it very endearing here.

who has had the best 2026 so far as an artist, I would say it's got to be Ella Langley. She is just tearing up the charts with this song right here, Choosing Texas on More 96.1.

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10: Plenty of sunshine today with a high at 79. Winds will be north 7 to 14, some gust up to 20 miles per hour. Tonight, a clear moonlit sky with a low at 49. Sunny tomorrow and 77, and sunshine this weekend, highs around 70. From the News Talk 92.1 and 550 WSBA Weather Center, I'm Frank Wilt.
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More 96.1. This is how you know spring is here and summer is not far behind. RCBL is back. Rockingham County Baseball League. Yeah, I'm going to have to get out to Monger Field a couple of times this year. It's not too far from my house, and apparently that's the new home of the Massanutten Mountaineers from now on.

More 96.1, the Valley's Choice at work. We're going to see you at the Shenandoah Valley Best finale party today, right? 4 to 6, Bluestone Vineyard. Cut out of work a little bit early.

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0: 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No, if you haven't heard about that story, though, a guy, he did. He challenged some other man in the parking lot, was throwing a lot of expletives around. His kids were there, and they were like, "Dad, stop!" You just got to see the video. I feel bad for his kids. I really do. The video's up at More 96.1 Music. 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

0: just want to have fun. 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I am Riley Reed. Castle on the Hill from Ed Sheeran now.
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Honestly, this headline could have come out of 1997 or so. Breaking into a store to steal Pokemon cards in 2026, but here we are, more 96.1. I have to share this story during the 90s at noon, right? A 33-year-old man used a chainsaw to break into a store, stole $12,000 worth of Pokemon cards last week. He has been caught. I mean, are they really worth that much? I need to call my mom and see if she still kept any of mine. Hopefully they're still in the attic.

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2: 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And she don't care about my money.

update on the Pokemon cards saga. More 96.1. I called my mom. Was like, hey, you don't happen to have any of my Pokemon cards still? She said, no, I gave them all to you. Oops. I think I threw them away. Oh, boy. Well, closing out this edition of the 90s at Noon with Semisonic. It's closing time on More.

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8: 96.1 Shenandoah Valley weather.
9: Partly sunny, less humid this afternoon with a high near 80, winds north 7 to 14 miles per hour. Clear skies tonight with a low at 49, sunshine tomorrow in 77, and sunny this weekend, highs in the low 70s. 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
8: 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More 96.1. She's just

The countdown has begun, right, for Taylor Swift's wedding. It's like 35 days away or something. Yeah. Before she says I do to Travis Kelce. Here she is now on More 96.1. It's the Fate of Ophelia.

0: There is Harry Styles, American Girls on More 96.1, the Valley's Choice at work. I am Riley Reed. I don't know if you're aware of this, but there's only a few more days until they close that survey about the North Liberty Street project that they're working on. So if you want to voice your opinion on that, there is a survey that you can take. You only have until June 2nd, so next Tuesday. That's the final day. Fill out that survey. Let them know how you feel about this. There are a lot of businesses that are against it. They actually think that it would not help business. It would actually hinder it. One of those, Horizon Gifts. Yeah, and I'm sure there are others as well. But if you want to let your thoughts be known on that, visit the Harrisonburg Public Works website. Fill out that survey.
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favorite Cremora. It's more 96.1, the Valley's choice at work. I am Riley Reed. And yeah, that's how you say it. Cremora, not Crymora. Cremora. And it's Swope, not Swoop. And it's Maury Town. I know. I still

From the top of the Quartz Court Courthouse in the Cots Construction Studios, WMQR and WMQR HD1 Broadway, Harrisonburg, Woodstock. 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

0: More 96.1, the Valley's Choice at work. It's Riley Reed. And you know what? Today is National Burger Day. I'm so glad the weather's cleared up for National Burger Day because burgers taste so much better on the grill, right? Or whatever they do to them at Jack Brown's. Yeah. I actually just saw that Timothée Chalamet, he got a free food for life card from Chipotle. And I thought, man, if I could get one of those from a Shenandoah Valley restaurant, it'd probably be Jack Brown's. That's the more realistic goal. But if we're going and like shooting for the stars, local grill and chop house would be amazing. I just don't think that would ever happen. More 96.1.
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10: 96.1 Shenandoah Valley weather.
0: A sunny and breezy afternoon, temperatures in the upper 70s to near 80. Winds will be north at 7 to 14 with gusts up to 20. Tonight, clear with a low at 49. Sunny and 77 tomorrow, partly sunny this weekend, highs around 70. From the News Talk 92.1 and 550 WSVA Weather Center, I'm Frank Welt.
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David Guetta and BB Rexha. I'm good, Blue, more 96.1. There are some haters hating on BB Rexha's appearance at the AMAs, saying, what are your first thoughts? Well, she replied to one of them. She said, my first thought is, my new album, Dirty Blonde, is out June 12th. I would have been a lot meaner in my response, but hey, good for her keeping it diplomatic. Here's Prince.

96.1, the Valley's choice at work. Yeah, so that's my fantasy of getting a free food for life card from the local grill and chop house is exactly that, a fantasy. But what restaurant would you pick here in the Shenandoah Valley if you could get a free food for life card? Would it be local grill and chop house, or would it be, you know, something more attainable, like

0: You know what? Shout out to Stacy in Stanton. More 96.1. She's always letting us know on our socials, DMing us her thoughts on the questions that we're asking here on More 96.1. Like, what Shenandoah Valley restaurant would you want to get a free food for life card? Stacy said she wants to get one for Valley Smokehouse. Ooh, Valley Smokehouse in Stanton. Okay. That's a good one. What about you? We know Stacy's, you know mine. I said local grill, chop house. That's never going to happen. So more achievable, more attainable. We're going Jack Brown's. What about you? Let me know like Stacy did. On our Instagram, DM us, More 96.1 Music.
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That is it for me. I am Riley Reed. Hope to see you out at our Shenandoah Valley Best Finale Winners Party today, 4 to 6 at Bluestone Vineyard. If I don't see you then, until we meet again, peace, love, and chicken grease. Dave Thomas coming up next on More 96.1.

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More 96.1, the Valley's choice at work. It may be hard to focus on working with all the sunshine outside after all the rain we had. We've got the latest forecast details coming up in just a few minutes as we approach the weekend. Here's Ed Sheeran. 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
5: Partly sunny, less humid this afternoon with a high near 80, winds north 7 to 14 miles per hour. Clear skies tonight with a low at 49, sunshine tomorrow in 77, and sunny this weekend, highs in the low 70s. From the News Talk 92.1 and 550 WSBA Weather Center, I'm Frank Wilt.
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0: More 96 One, the Valley's Choice at Work. Dave Thomason, glorious Thursday afternoon, beautiful sunshine. What a great day we've got going on. Great for softball and baseball, and some of the high school baseball and softball teams getting involved in the regional playoffs today. Good luck to those teams that are still yet to play. Hopefully your game goes as well as the weather is producing right now, because it is really, really nice yesterday. Heavy rains forced some games to be postponed until today. And then some of the games are already scheduled for this afternoon. So whatever the situation is you find yourself in, if your team's still playing, good luck to you from all of us here. More 96.1.
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0: Well, baby, I went down and got it for you.

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More 96 Blonde, the Valley's Choice at Work, with all the sunshine we've got going on, the beautiful weekend that is ahead of us. Getting the itch to get outside, maybe play some golf. Coming up, we've got an awesome Shin Valley deal for golfers. I'll explain more coming up in a few. It's Journey, Don't Stop Believing. More 96.1. Just a

0: Good news for you. If your dad likes golf, we've got the perfect gift idea. It's coming with Shen Valley Deals, teeing up another chance to play some of the best golf courses in the area for half price. 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
2: On Route 716 eastbound in Rockingham County in the vicinity of Mountain Valley Road, motorists can expect delays due to a tractor-trailer crash. All east and west lanes are closed. If you're seeing it and we're not saying it, call the WSBA Traffic and News tip line at 540-214-2500 and let us know. 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
4: 496.1 Shenandoah Valley weather.
5: A sunny and breezy afternoon. Temperatures in the upper 70s to near 80. Winds will be north at 7 to 14 with gusts up to 20. Tonight, clear with a low at 49. Sunny and 77 tomorrow. Partly sunny this weekend. Highs around 70. From the News Talk 92.1 and 550 WSVA Weather Center, I'm Frank Welt.
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But we're all looking forward to Friday and the weekend. Wake up in a better frame of mind tomorrow morning. Anna and Raven on your radio. You're going to wake up laughing. They're going to entertain you and put you in a great mood. It starts tomorrow at 5. 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

More 96 Blood than Valet's Choice at Work. Her husband, Tim McGraw, said it's the only video shoot he showed up for. If you've ever seen the video for this song, you'll understand why. If you haven't, go check it out. Then you'll know it's Faith Hill and Breathe on More. I can feel

0: More 96.1, the Valley's Choice at Work is an exciting time in the Shenandoah Valley because we're getting into lawn party season. A couple of them kicking off tonight, running through Saturday. Lawn parties in Grottos with the Volunteer Fire Department there. And the Timberville Lawn Party starts tonight. So there'll be events tonight, tomorrow night, and Saturday in Timberville and in Grottos. It is lawn party season. And then don't forget on Saturday as well, it's Massanutten Technical Center's Community Day. You got kids or grandkids, there'll be a water slide and giant foam party thing going on. Bring the swimsuits and the towels. But there's going to be face painting, a petting zoo, pony rides, bounce houses, a lot of fun for the kids. Awesome, delicious food trucks there. And you could even take a tour of Massanutten Technical Center's campus during their open house. That's Saturday, 10 until 2. And lawn parties tonight in Grottos and Timberville, they'll run through Saturday as well. So a lot of cool things happening. You want to find out more about these events, simply go to our news and information website, rocktownnow.com.
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2: On Route 716 eastbound in Rockingham County in the vicinity of Mountain Valley Road, motorists can expect delays due to a tractor-trailer crash. All east and west lanes are closed. If you're seeing it and we're not saying it, call the WSBA Traffic and News tip line at 540-214-2500 and let us know. From the News Talk 92.1 and 550 WSBA Traffic Center, I'm Carolyn Unger.
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More 96.1, the Valley's Choice at Work. About an hour left of your workday. I think we can find the energy and the focus to muster through 60 more minutes. What do you say? We're going to try to help out with that. Rolling more of your favorite music. Sing along. Lionel Richie. It's all night long. Da-da. 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

0: The Valley's Choice at Work, more 96.1. Dave Thomas here. Thanks for hanging out on a Thursday. 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
2: On Route 716 eastbound in Rockingham County in the vicinity of Mountain Valley Road, motorists can expect delays due to a tractor-trailer crash. All east and west lanes are closed. If you're seeing it and we're not saying it, call the WSBA Traffic and News tip line at 540-214-2500 and let us know. From the News Talk 92.1 and 550 WSBA Traffic Center, I'm Carolyn Unger.
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6: 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Shenandoah Valley weather.
7: Partly sunny, less humid this afternoon with a high near 80, winds north 7 to 14 miles per hour. Clear skies tonight with a low at 49. Sunshine tomorrow in 77, and sunny this weekend, highs in the low 70s. From the News Talk 92.1 and 550 WSBA Weather Center, I'm Frank Wilt.
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0: More 96.1, the Valley's Choice at Work, inching our way to the end of your work day. It's Dave Thomason. So I saw this report this morning that said for teenagers, there are less jobs available this year than there were last year, and a lot less jobs this year than there were 2 years ago. They say part of the reason is artificial intelligence is taking over some of the positions that the teenagers used to do. And another one is older folks are occupying those positions. Either people are either retiring or taking early retirement from their companies, still wanting something to do, and they're landing those part-time jobs. Or there are people who work a full-time job and they have a part-time job as well. So they have a side hustle. So that's eating into the number of jobs that teenagers have to choose from. They got me thinking about this, though. My first job, I worked after school a couple hours every afternoon in a pool supply company. I would, you know, load the shelves, unload, move out product, you know, dust, mop, sweep, carry stuff out for customers, that kind of stuff. That was my first job. So we're asking you, what was your first job? Hit us up on Facebook or Instagram and leave us your thoughts. We'd love to get your thoughts on a Thursday with more 96.1.
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2: On Route 716 eastbound in Rockingham County in the vicinity of Mountain Valley Road, motorists can expect delays due to a tractor-trailer crash. All east and west lanes are closed. If you're seeing it and we're not saying it, call the WSBA Traffic and News tip line at 540-214-2500 and let us know. 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
1: They say the holy water's watered down, and this town's lost its faith. 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

0: More 96.1, the Valley's Choice at work on a Thursday. It's Dave Thomas. The workday is over. It's time to partay. Sort of, kind of. Lawn party's getting underway. We've got parties starting in Grottos and in Timberville tonight. Events happening in both towns tonight, tomorrow, and Saturday. Grottos Volunteer Fire Department's lawn party, the Timberville lawn party, again, going on tonight, tomorrow night, and Saturday. So if you're looking for something to do to get out and celebrate the sunshine, listen, they're coming at the optimum time. We're thankful for the rain that we got. We needed it. But we're thankful for the rain that we got. But now we can get out and celebrate. What better way to do that? Gathering with your friends and neighbors in Timberville or in Grottos. Lawn party's kicking off tonight. Go enjoy. The forecast looks fantastic for that. Speaking of the weather, we'll have the latest updated weather coming up in a couple of minutes and back into more of your favorite music to ride home to next with the Valley's Choice at Work. 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
1: 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Shenandoah Valley traffic.
2: On Route 604 northbound in Page County in the vicinity of Naked Creek Road, motorists can expect delays due to a vehicle crash. All north and south lanes are closed. If you're seeing it and we're not saying it, call the WSVA Traffic and News tip line at 540-214-2500 and let us know. From the News Talk 92.1 at 550 WSVA Traffic Center, I'm Carolyn Unger.
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4: 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Shenandoah Valley weather.
5: Clear skies overnight with a low at 49. Tomorrow, sunny and nice with a high 77. On Saturday, partly sunny and 72. Sunday, sunshine and 69. 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

0: Daily Choice at Work is Dave Thomas here. So today is National Burger Day. It is also National Brisket Day. Maybe throw those on the grill tonight. Whatever you're going to do, however you're going to do it. You know, it's a couple of dinner suggestions for you. But speaking of the grill, the weather's finally better. Folks are going to be getting out of the house and enjoying the warmer weather. Grilling season, yeah, it's here. And if you would like to share your thoughts with us, we'd love to have your feedback. When you're putting meat on the grill, how do you like it cooked? I was a little surprised to read a new study that said more people want their food well done than anything else. I'm kind of a medium well kind of guy. How do you like the meat you put on the grill cooked? Hit us up Facebook and Instagram and leave us your thoughts. We'd love to hear from you with more 96.1.
1: 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Shenandoah Valley traffic.
2: On Route 604 northbound in Page County in the vicinity of Naked Creek Road, motorists can expect delays due to a vehicle crash. All north and south lanes are closed. If you're seeing it and we're not saying it, call the WSBA Traffic and News tip line at 540-214-2500 and let us know. 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

More 96.1, the Valley's Choice at work just after 6 o'clock. How you doing? It's Dave Thomas, and thanks for being with me this evening. Maybe you're heading to a lawn party tonight. If that's the case, be careful out there and enjoy the weather. It's Miley Cyrus on More. Hey.

0: 9. More 96.1, the Valet's Choice at Work. Miles Smith, nice to meet you. It's Dave Thomas. And congratulations again to all the winners and the first runners-up in Shenandoah Valley's Best 2026. 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
4: 96.1 Shenandoah Valley weather.
5: Clear skies, some stars shining bright tonight with a low at 49. Tomorrow, sunny and 77. Beautiful weekend, sunshine, a few clouds, and 72. From the News Talk 92.1 and 550 WSBA Weather Center, I'm Frank Wilt.
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0: More 96.1, the Valley's Choice at work. Ella Langley, it's Tuesday in Texas. It is Dave Thomas. Thanks for spending time on a Thursday. Don't forget, we can make your workday a little sweeter. The midweek treat, courtesy of McKee Foods and Stewart's Draft. 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
1: 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It is Dave Thomas heading out the door. Enjoy your evening. We'll count down the kickoff to the weekend tomorrow. As always, I'm thankful to God for the gift of gabs.

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2: Intelligence for your life. My name is John Tesh, your grateful host. And which careers do you think are considered the most dateable? A new survey from a dating app, The League, finds it has less to do with money and more to do with character traits. 40% of people surveyed say they want their potential partner to have a passion for what they're doing. 34% want somebody who prioritizes a work-life balance. And this is why the number one career is healthcare. Survey respondents said it shows somebody is smart and has a caregiving nature. Daters are also interested in people who work in education, calling them patient and empathetic and passionate about learning. And coming in third are people who work in emergency response. They're considered courageous, dependable, and brave. Amen to that.
3: Intelligence for your life.
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1: For my health and wellness files, do you ever just sit in your car for a little peace and quiet? I've caught myself doing this recently. Now, it's a growing cultural phenomenon, and it has a name. It's known as car idling or car sitting, where people linger in their cars after reaching their destination. There's nothing wrong with it. For a lot of people, it's a way to reclaim personal time. And psychologists are weighing in on this. They say the physical boundaries of a car provide a unique sense of security and control in a hectic world. And even if you're scrolling through your phone or listening to the radio, the extra minutes help bridge the gap between your different roles, like worker and wife and mother. And that transition time can be good to maintain your mental health. I suggest you try it. It works for me.
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0: And coming up, the latest way to escape our noisy and distracted world is with something known as brown noise. Pablo Rapales is a professor at NYU who studies music and the brain. He says brown noise will help you focus, be more productive, and even get better sleep. So I'll tell you how you can use brown noise next.
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2: Valley militias brought together German farmers, Scots-Irish frontiersmen, and English settlers. 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Training and fighting side by side created bonds, turning diverse settlers into a shared identity known simply as Valley Men.
1: This is America 250, with roots right here in the Shenandoah Valley.
0: Well, here's something surprising that can make you twice as likely to stay alive. Fidgeting, drumming your fingers on the desk, twiddling your pen, tapping your foot, shaking your leg, all of it. According to the Mayo Clinic, don't miss this, the risk of death over a 12-year span from any cause was twice as high for people who never fidgeted as for those who fidget regularly. What? The Mayo Clinic classifies fidgeting as a non-exercise activity, but it's one that counts collectively toward combating obesity and heart disease. So yeah, keep on fidgeting, and so will I.
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0: From the top of the old Denton building in downtown Harrisonburg, in the Cox Construction Studios, WMQR and WMQR HD1 Broadway, Harrisonburg, Stanton. 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
1: Thanks for being with me today. Time for a conversation starter here on the program. Of course, you've heard of rock, paper, scissors, but did you know the game dates back to 206 BC in China? This is according to the World Rock, Paper, Scissors Association, which is a real thing. The original game used a frog, a snake, and a poisonous centipede as symbols. They were still represented by fingers, but they were the animals found around China back then. A centipede, a poisonous centipede, a snake, and a frog. If you want to play, know that the frog beats the centipede, the centipede beats the snake, and the snake beats the frog. After it was created in China, it found its way to Japan, where the symbols were changed to a fox, a village leader, and a hunter. So once again, the frog beats the poisonous centipede, the centipede beats the snake, and the snake beats the frog.
2: Intelligence for your life.
1: And coming up, there's an unexpected side effect of Ozempic and other weight loss drugs, and it's catching people off guard these days. It has nothing to do with weight loss. You'll definitely want to hear about this. It's next.
0: More 96.1, the Valley's choice at work.